0: country. 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

0: Good morning, dear listener. You are welcome once again to Ashivas University's prayer time. My name is Reverend Canon Bayode Oladimeji. Presenting with me is my brother in Christ, Dr. Taiwo Adenego.
1: Good morning, listener. Today's inspirational talk is titled, Stop Worrying. There are many things in life which demand worry from you, but the charge to you this day is do not worry. Stop worrying to figure everything out. Instead, lean on God. The more you worry, the more heartaches you have. By worrying, you can't add a single hour to your days in life. Worrying will only take away from you, it will not add to you. So do not be anxious about what to eat, what to drink, nor what to wear. God can even meet your needs, and He will. Commit your ways unto the Lord. Trust in Him and ensure to do good. All your needs shall be gloriously met. So stop worrying.
0: Today, we are praying for journey masses for students and staff of Ashivas University. Psalm 121, verses 3 to 8, 6. We will not let your foot slip. He who watches over you will not slumber. Indeed, he who watches over Israel will neither slumber nor sleep. The Lord watches over you. The Lord is your shade at your right hand. The sun will not harm you by day, nor the moon by night. The Lord will keep you from all harm. He will watch over you, and the Lord will watch over your coming in and going out, now and forever. Let us pray. Almighty God, we pray for both staff and students of Ashivas University that you will continue to keep us from dangers and perils in Jesus' name. We pray for journey masses for as many that are traveling. We rebuke every blood-sucking demons on their way. Father, you said in your words that you will preserve our souls and keep us from danger. We believe in this, your promise, because you are the covenant-keeping God. We come against every form of accidents in the life of students and staff of Ashivas University, be it at home, on the road, in the air, or in the sea. Psalm 91 verse 1 says, He who dwells in the shelter of the Most High will rest in the shadow of the Almighty. Father, we are praying this morning that you keep us in your shelter and cause us to rest in your shadow. We pray, O Lord, that you continue to be our refuge, fortress, and trust. All this we ask in the name of your Son, Jesus Christ, our Lord.
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0: Good morning, I am Abimbola Ogunbadini with Oduba News Art Done. In the news, Tinubu urges Nigerians to keep hope alive. Umahi directs contractors to intensify superhighway work. Osun Amotekun reunites woman, had two children with family.
1: This is the news.
0: President Bola Ahmed Tinubu says that the difficulty period of economic sacrifice is almost over, urging Nigerians to keep hope alive as the country marks its 66th independent anniversary. Tinubu spoke through the Speaker of the House of Representatives, Tajuddeen Abbas, at a Jumat prayer at the National Mosque in Abuja. The president said Nigeria is on the right path, with peace and development returning to the country. He urged Nigerians to support his administration's reforms, saying past mistakes and missed opportunities are being corrected. Tinubu also appealed to Nigerians to give his administration another opportunity to complete the work his administration has started. Also, Lagos State Governor Babajide Sanwo-Olu has called on Nigerians to set aside ethnic and religious differences and work together for national development. Sanwo-Olu spoke through his deputy Kadri Hamzat in Lagos during a special Jumat service to mark Nigeria's 66th independent anniversary. The governor said Nigeria has the human and natural resources needed for development, but stressed that national unity is essential to achieving the country's potential. He urged religious and traditional leaders, the private sector, and citizens to contribute to building a peaceful and prosperous Nigeria. The chief imam of the mosque, Yunus al-Imam, also called on Nigerians to shun tribalism and religious intolerance and promote peaceful coexistence. In another bit, Nigeria's domestic debt service payments fell by 31.8% in the second quarter of 2026, dropping to 2.14 trillion naira from 3.14 trillion naira recorded in the first quarter. The latest data from the Debt Management Police shows that interest and rental payments accounted for 1.98 trillion naira of the total, while principal payments stood at 164.28 billion naira. Interest on federal government bonds remained the largest component at 1.39 trillion naira, while interest payment on Nigerian treasury bills stood at 488.8 billion naira. The decline in debt service payments came despite Nigeria's total public debt rising by 4.7% to 166.79 trillion naira as of June 30, 2026. The DMO said domestic debt accounted for 91.59 trillion naira of the total debt, while external debt stood at 75.2 trillion naira. In the meantime, Minister of Works David Umahi has directed contractors handling the Calabar Ibuin Benue Kogi Nasarawa Abuja Superhighway to open multiple work fronts and intensify construction. Umahi gave the directive during an inspection of the project, saying the move would help address engineering challenges along the route, including rivers and swampy areas. He directed the contractor handling Section 2 to open at least three work fronts and deploy more resources to accelerate construction. The minister also ordered that no building should be demolished because of the road alignment without proper technical assessment. Earlier, the senior special assistant to the President on Community Engagement Southeast, Chioma Mwize, said the project would create employment and improve the movement of people and goods across communities along the roads. You are listening to Odaba News Art Done on 88.9 FM, Akure, transmitting from Ilaramoke. After the break, Osun Amoteko reunites woman, two children with family. Do stay with us. We will be right back.
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0: 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You can provide us information via email, newsroom@Adaba889.fm. Now to the rest of the bulletin. There will be Kwankwaso OK movement has insisted that its 59-man presidential campaign council remains intact despite the Nigeria Democratic Congress NDC rejecting the campaign theme. National Director General of the movement, John Ugulu, said the council remains valid and operational and does not require approval from the NDC leadership. Ugulu was reacting to the NDC National Chairman, Cleopas Moses, who had disowned the campaign council and asked the public to disregard it. He said the OK movement has its own leadership, principles and structures and will continue to operate independently. Now, the Anambra State Government has accused former Governor Peter Obi of covering debts allegedly incurred by his administration before leaving office in 2014. The government also faulted Obi's claim that he left over $150 million in savings and investments, saying governance should focus on citizens' welfare rather than keeping money in banks for interest. A number of commissioner for information, Laura Mayfield, said the former administration left over $123 million in debt, as well as ₦363 million in salary arrears. Obi had denied leaving unpaid debt, insisting that the funds he left in savings and investments could have generated enough returns to offset any alleged liabilities. However, the former governor challenged the state government to prove that his administration left behind unpaid debts, salaries, pensions, or contractors' liabilities. Now, in Osun State, the Omotekun Corps has reunited a woman and her two young children with their family after they were found wandering along Bogon Ibadan Road in Oshobo. The woman and the children, aged about 3 and 1 year, were rescued during a night patrol and taken to the Corps headquarters in Oshobo. Omotekun operatives later traced the family to Ede using information obtained from the woman. The family said they had been searching for her for days after she failed to return home with the children. The Corps commander, Adekunle Omoyele, commended the operatives and urged families to promptly report missing persons, especially children and vulnerable adults. And finally, the FCT Police Command has arrested a married woman, Rukayat Muhammad, over the death of a man she allegedly had a romantic relationship with at a guest house in Gwarumpa, Abuja. The Commissioner of Police, Ahmed Muhammad Sanusi, said the man was initially reported missing by his family before his body was found along Kubwa Express near Katampe on August 26. Sanusi said police traced the deceased missing phone and identified Rukayat as the last person he communicated with before his death. He said investigation shows that Rukayat and the deceased had lodged at Good Samaritan Guest House in Gwarimpa, where she allegedly discovered that he was no longer breathing. The commissioner said two hotel workers identified as Ibrahim, Omeza, and Kefa Bitrus, later removed the body from the room and dumped it under a bridge along Kubwa Expressway. He added that the investigation is ongoing and the exact cause and circumstances of the man's death have not yet been established. And to end the Bernese Art Done, a recap of our top stories. We told you that President Tinubu has urged Nigerians to keep hope alive as the country marks its 66th independence. We also brought to you that Minister of Works, David Humai, has directed contractors handling the Calabar Ebonyi in Benue, Kogi, Nasarawa, Abuja Superhighway to intensify construction. And finally, we brought to you that the Osun Amotekun Corps has reunited a woman and her two young children with their family after they were found wandering along Gwogon Ibadan Road in Osogbo. That's the Bernese Art Done. On behalf of the production crew led by Sunday Ajibwe, I am Abimbola Ogunbadini saying thanks for listening. Good morning and a happy Sunday.
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A lovely morning to you there, and welcome to News from the Print on Adaba 88.9 FM. It's another beautiful edition of this program, and you know how we do it on the show. We'll bring you headlines making news across the Nigerian dailies, and we also take you through some of these headlines, some of the stories. My name is Abimbola Ogunbadeni, and here with me I have the Punch newspaper, the Daily Post newspaper, and the Nation newspaper. Kicking off with the headlines.

0: Nigeria, UAE sign MOU against transnational drug syndicates. Fresh court battles brew over primaries. Gunmen kill miners in Plateau. Atiku demands answers as Nigeria's debt hits 166.79 trillion naira. Kano tops Nigeria in 2026 NECO results, Lagos second. Army begins renovation development of 11 brigade headquarters, in Benue. Minimum wage in UK about 4 million naira. Isaac Fayoshe counters Edo governor's comparison of fuel price. Right now, let's go on a short break, and when we're back, we will take you through some of those headlines. We'll be right back.
1: 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Achievers University Owo Ondo State invites qualified candidates for admission to its undergraduate programs in the College of Medicine and faculties of Basic Medical Sciences, Pharmaceutical Sciences, Nursing Science, Medical Laboratory Science, Engineering, Natural and Applied Sciences, Social and Management Sciences, Law, and Education. 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Achievers University, knowledge, integrity, and leadership.

welcome back. If you're just joining us, this is news from the print on Adaba 88.9 FM. Nigeria, UAE sign MOU against transnational drug syndicates. The National Drug Law Enforcement Agency has signed a memorandum of understanding with the National Drug Enforcement Authority of the United Arab Emirates to strengthen the fight against drug trafficking between two countries. A statement made available to newsmen on Saturday by the Director of Media and Advocacy, Femi Babafemi, said the agreement was signed in Abu Dhabi, UAE, on the sidelines of the ongoing 15th United Nations Congress on Crime Prevention and Criminal Justice. Speaking at the signing ceremony, the NDLEA Chairman, Chief Executive Officer, Brigadier General Mohamed Buba Marwa, retired, said the pact will deepen intelligence sharing and joint enforcement operations along the Nigeria-UAE corridor. According to him, he said in a quote, the agreement was the culmination of years of engagement between the two agencies, adding that it would strengthen efforts to disrupt drug trafficking networks exploiting the strong travel and trade links between Nigeria and UAE. The NDLEA boss said the agency intercepted about 354.7 kg of illicit drugs, including cocaine, cannabis, tramadol, rafinol, ecstasy, and keth in consignment destined for the UAE between 2021 and 2026. You can get the full story from the Punch newspaper with the headline, UAE, Nigeria sign MOU against transnational drug syndicate.

still coming from the Punch newspaper this morning. Xenophobia, 105 more Nigerians return home from South Africa. The federal government has evacuated another batch of 105 distressed Nigerians from South Africa following xenophobic and Afrophobic attacks against Nigerians and other Africans in the country. The Ministry of Foreign Affairs disclosed this in a statement signed by the spokesperson Oluwafemi Adeniyi on Saturday. The returnees, comprising 82 adults and 23 children, arrived in Lagos aboard South African Airways flight at about 8:30 p.m. on Thursday. They were received on arrival by officials of the Ministry of Foreign Affairs. Nigerians and Diaspora Commission, National Agency for the Prohibition of Trafficking in Persons, National Emergency Management Agency, and other relevant federal government agencies. The ministry said the latest returnees constituted the 13th consular evacuation from South Africa since the exercise commenced on June 10, 2026. The latest evacuation brings the total number of Nigerian nationals evacuated from South Africa to 1,821, of which 1,388 were fully funded by the federal government. According to the ministry, the evacuation of 100 of the 105 returnees were funded from the $265,854 donation made by the Redeemed Christian Church of God towards the purchase of one-way ticket for the evacuation of 500 distressed Nigerians from South Africa. It said the remaining five returnees were evacuated through a donation by a private Nigerian citizen. You can get the full story from the Punch newspaper with the headline, Xenophobia, 105 more Nigerians return home from South Africa. Meanwhile, Union alerts Nigerians in South Africa ahead September 30 protests. The Nigerian Union in South Africa has urged Nigerians living in the country to remain vigilant and avoid areas where protests and large gatherings are expected ahead of the September 30 demonstrations announced by the March and the March movement. The union also advised Nigerians to avoid confrontations and ensure that their passport permits, visas, and other immigration documents remained valid and securely kept. President General of NUSA, Dr. Smart Nwobi, gave the advice in an advisory issued on Saturday and signed by him. The March on March movement had announced September 30 as a fresh date for nationwide action relating to undocumented foreign nationals following its previous demonstrations on June 30. It will be said Nigerians should exercise caution, particularly when traveling through areas identified as potential protest zones. He urged Nigerians to comply with lawful instructions from the South African Police Service and other authorized law enforcement agencies, while advising them to keep family members and trusted contacts informed about their movements where necessary. You can get the full story from the Punch newspaper with the headline, Union alerts Nigerians in South Africa ahead September 30 protests.

coming from the Daily Post newspaper. Army begins innovation development of 11 brigade headquarters in Benue. The Nigerian Army has commenced renovation and infrastructure development at the headquarters of 11th Brigade in Boko, Benue State, as part of measures to improve its operational capacity and presence in the state. The General Officer commanding GOC 5 Division Nigerian Army, Major General Moses Kara, disclosed this during an operational visit to the brigade. During the visit, Gara inspected accommodation facilities and reviewed the ongoing renovation and development projects at the brigade headquarters. The GOC was accompanied by the garrison commander, 5th Division, Makurdi, Brigadier General MD Abdusalam, alongside other senior officers from the division and Joint Task Force Operation Wellstroke, JTF. OPWS. The team also assessed the welfare of personnel and the brigade level of preparedness to carry out its security responsibilities within the area of operation. You can get the full story from the Daily Post newspaper with the headline, Army Begins Renovation Development of 11 Brigade Headquarters in Benue.

Now, on the education sector, Kano tops Nigeria in 2026 NECO results, Lagos second. Kano State has emerged as the leading state in the 2026 Senior School Certificate Examination conducted by the National Examinations Council, NECO, with 74,413 candidates securing at least 5 credits, including English language and mathematics. This was contained in the statement issued on Saturday by Sanusi Baturi Dawakintofa, Director General, Media and Publicity, Kano State Government. The state government said Lagos came second with 72,496 candidates, while Oyo ranked third with 55,543. The latest results means Kano has retained the top position for the second consecutive year after recording the highest number of candidates meeting the 5-credit benchmark in the 2025 NECO examination. Reacting to the development, Governor Abba Kabir Yusuf commended the students, teachers, parents, and other stakeholders for the performance. The governor said his administration would sustain its investment in education through improved learning facilities, recruitment and training of teachers, scholarships, and support for indigent students. Baturi said the state government spent more than 4.4 billion naira in 2026 to sponsor candidates for the senior school certificate examination, particularly indigent students. You can get the full story from the Daily Post newspaper with the headline, Kano tops Nigeria in 2026 NECO results, Lagos second.

Now talking politics from the Punch newspaper, 2027 NDC chairman reject Obi Kwankwaso structures. State chairmen of the Nigeria Democratic Congress have insisted on the supremacy of the party structures and disagreements over the operation of the Obi Kwankwaso movement ahead of the 2027 general elections, while some of the chairmen accused the movement of sidelining the existing party structures, others said there was no dispute in their state and that efforts were being made to accommodate the various support groups. The NDC leaders, who spoke to newsmen across Ten State, maintained that the Obedient and Kwankwasia movements were support groups and could not establish parallel campaign structures or conduct activities without party approval. The oppositions followed concerns over the relationship between the NDC's formal structures and the support groups mobilizing for the party's presidential candidate, Peter Obi, and his running mate, Rabiu Kwankwaso. The NDC had on September 19 disowned the 59-member presidential campaign council announced by the Obi Kwankwaso movement, popularly known as OK Movement for Obi and Kwankwaso. It's a lengthy one. You can get the full story from the Punch newspaper with the headline 2027 NDC chairman reject Obi Kwankwaso structures.

And from the Punch newspaper, Atiku demands answers as Nigeria's debt hits 166.79 trillion naira. Former Vice President Atiku Abubakar has demanded a full reconciliation of Nigeria's public debt, including new borrowings, treasury bills, and controversial charges contained in the latest external debt service records, as the country's debt stock climbed to 166.79 trillion naira. Atiku also demanded an apology from the President Bola Ahmed Tinubu administration over the hardship Nigerians have experienced since the removal of petrol subsidy and other economic reforms introduced in 2023. The demands were contained in statements by Frank Shaibo, Director of Strategic Communications of the African Democratic Congress Presidential Campaign Council. The intervention followed the latest data from the Debt Management Office, which put Nigeria's total public debt at 166.79 trillion naira. As of June 30, 2026, the DMO published the latest debt figures on September 25. The figure comprises 91.59 trillion naira in domestic debt and 75.20 trillion naira in external debt, with the latter converted at an official exchange rate of 1,379.18 to the dollar. Atiku contrasted the latest figure with the 49.85 trillion naira public debt recorded in March 2023 before the Tinubu administration assumed office. He, however, called for a breakdown showing how much of the current debt represented inherited obligations, the naira impact of exchange rate movement on foreign debt, and genuinely new borrowing since May 2023. It's a lengthy one. You can get a full story from the Punch newspaper with the headline, Atiku demands answers as Nigeria's debt eats 166.79 trillion naira.

from a Daily Post newspaper, minimum wage in UK about 4 million naira. Isaac Fayoshe counters at Dale Gabner's The Comparison of Fair Price. Businessman and political commentator Isaac Fayoshe has criticized Edo State Governor Mondal Perolo over his comparison of fuel prices in the United Kingdom and Nigeria. Perolo had in a viral video said he recently visited London and checked the price of fuel in the UK, noting that it was about 3,000 naira per litre after conversion to naira. According to the governor, the comparison showed that President Bola Tinubu's administration was doing well in stabilizing Nigeria's economy. Reacting in a video, however, Fayoshe argued that the governor failed to consider. The difference in the income levels between workers in the two countries. The businessman noted that while Nigeria's minimum wage is 70,000 naira, workers in the UK earn considerably more. According to Fayoshe, a Nigerian worker earning the minimum wage can afford only about 49 liters of fuel in a month. He added that the UK minimum wage, which he put at between £13 and £15 per hour, could amount to about 2,000 monthly, equivalent to roughly 4 million naira. Fayoshe further argued that workers in the UK also have access to free healthcare, good roads, and stable electricity. You can get the full story from the Daily Post newspaper with a headline: minimum wage in UK about 4 million naira. Isaac Fayoshe counters Edo governor's comparison of fuel price.

0: From the Punch newspaper, gunmen kill miners in plateau. At least 5 miners were killed and 2 others injured after gunmen ambushed them at a mining site in Plateau State. The incident occurred at about 1 p.m. on Saturday at Marit Village, back in Ladi local government area. Sources said miners were carrying out their legitimate activities when they were attacked, a development that has thrown the community into mourning and raised fresh concerns over the safety of residents in the area. Confirming the attack, the National Publicity Secretary of the Birim Youth Molders Association, Wang Tewang, said 5 persons lost their lives while 2 others sustained injuries. Similarly, a community member, Simeon Mundat, described the incident as devastating. As of the time of filing this report, efforts to get official confirmation from security agencies were unsuccessful. You can get the full story from the Punch newspaper with the headline, Gunmen Kill Miners in Plateau. And just before we go on news from the print this morning, beneficiaries of conditional cash transfer not on social media. You what there? The national chairman of the All Progressives Congress, Nentawe Uwata, says over 10 million vulnerable Nigerians who benefited from the 75,000 conditional cash transfer program do not have access to mobile phones and are not on social media. The APC chairman disclosed this on Saturday while fielding questions from journalists shortly after a 3-day retreat of the party's National Executive Council in Maiduguri, the capital of the Borno State. Uwata said the administration of President Bola Ahmed Tinubu had executed projects including road infrastructure and student loans, and engaged in numerous humanitarian activities, including the conditional cash transfer to vulnerable people from the gains of the fuel subsidy. He said, we have given 75,000 naira has been given to over 10 million Nigerians across the country using the conditional cash transfer under the Ministry of Humanitarian Affairs and Poverty Reduction. It's a lengthy one. You can get the full story from the Punch newspaper with the headline, Beneficiaries of Conditional Cash Transfer Not on Social Media. You what the? And with that news, you have come to the end of today's edition of News from the Print on Adaba 88.9 FM. I am Abimbola Ogunbadini. Till next week, God bless Nigeria.
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6: This
4: This is the Voice of Reconciliation and Liberty, a program designed for your salvation, healing, deliverance, breakthrough, and spiritual upliftment. Relax, sit by, and listen to Evangelist and Evangelist Mrs. Wale Adeleye as the minister live from the throne of grace.
5: Let us pray.
6: Ejekia
5: Heavenly Father, we thank you because of your love and kindness towards us. I pray for all that are hearing me today. Smile on them. In their life. I prayed in Jesus' name. Amen.
6: Amen.
5: By the grace of God, today I'll be preaching on the subject which I have called deliverance from depression. Depression is a major problem that the world is facing today.
6: Ibanuje o je isoro nla kan gbogi ti o wa ninu aye loni.
5: More than 80% of the people have one type of depression or the other.
6: Lara awon eniyan bi merin ninu marun oju merin ninu marun to je wi pe o ni isoro kan tabi omiran.
5: And when I talk about depression,
6: tin ba si soro nipa ibanuje,
5: some people will just feel sad not knowing the reason why they are sad.
6: Awon kan kan wa to je pe nu wa kan dede baje won si ni mo idi.
5: You will ask some people, why are you sad? They may not be able to find it out. Some we have that sadness for a long time and they be struggling to get themselves out of it. And they will not be.
6: Awon mi na le ri wi pe won wa ninu ibanuje yi ko pe die. Won si fe fara won jade kuro ninu re, won ni le se.
5: Some people will just find themselves weeping and sobbing, and they may not be able to point out what is the cause.
6: Awon mi na kan ri ara won wi pe won kan ma sokun sa.
5: There are some people who will just love to shut themselves up, just wanting to go and weep for no reason. Some will get moody, sad over trivial things.
6: Awon mi na wa kan dede ni ibanuje lori nkan ti o to nkan.
5: And for days they will be keeping it.
6: Ani fun opolopo ojo won wa ma pamora be ti won ma se be.
5: Some people will just feel that in the whole world they are the worst of all men.
6: Awon mi na ma wo wi pe ni gbogbo aye yi
5: they will not see any good thing God has done for them. They will not see any good thing in their life, but it is a feeling that they are worse off that will be on them.
6: Won ni dire kankan ti Olorun ti se fun won. Wa kan ro wi pe laarin gbogbo eyan o ma dabi eni pe ti won lo buru ju.
5: Some of them will even have a feeling that, forget about it. I cannot make it again. I cannot be successful again. I'm done for.
6: Awon mi na wa si wa ni ironu wi pe o da be ni pe mi o le laju lu yo mo o mi o le se rere kankan mo o gbogbo re ti pari.
5: Some people, when they have a loss or a calamity befalls them, they will conclude that no good thing can come again after this calamity.
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5: 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I will read verses 1 to 7.
6: Màá kà láti inú ìwé wòlíì Isaiah orí 61 láti ẹsẹ̀ ìkíní títí dé ìkeje. The spirit of the Lord God is upon me, because the Lord hath anointed me to preach good tidings unto the meek. He has sent me to bind up the brokenhearted, to proclaim liberty to the captives, and the opening of the prison to them that are bound, to proclaim the acceptable year of the Lord and the day of vengeance of our God, to comfort all that mourn, to appoint unto them that mourn in Zion, to give unto them beauty for ashes, the oil of joy for mourning, the garment of praise for the spirit of heaviness, that they might be called trees of righteousness, the planting of the Lord, that he might be glorified. And they shall build the old waste, they shall raise up the former desolations, and they shall repair the waste cities, the desolations of many generations. And strangers shall stand and feed your flocks, and the son and the sons of the alien shall be your plowmen and your vine dresser. But you shall be named the priest of the Lord. Men shall call you the ministers of our God. You shall eat the riches of the Gentiles, and in their glory shall ye boast yourself. For your shame ye shall have double, and for confusion they shall rejoice in their portion. Therefore in their land they shall possess the double. Everlasting joy shall be upon them.
5: The Bible says,
6: Bibeli wipe,
5: one of the reasons why the spirit of the Lord God is upon Jesus, your Lord and my Lord, is to comfort all of us that are mourning.
6: Bíbélì wí pé ìdí tí ó fi jẹ́ wípé Ọlọ́run fi rán Jésù Kristì wá sáyé, Olúwa rẹ̀ àti

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0: 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Thus his father wept for him.
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1: And you said you will live the rest of your life in sorrow. So the 12 other children will not see you laugh, will not see you happy, will not see you rejoice the rest of their lives.
0: O wa wi pe inu ibanuje lo ma wa o fun iyoku ojo aye re o wa tumo si wi pe awon omo mejeji la to ku won o ni ri kinu e ti edun abi ko yo ni iyoku ojo aye re.
1: Some people are living like that.
0: Awon kan gbe igbesi aye be.
1: After they lost something, they shut the door of joy in their lives.
0: Tan ba ti padanu kankan won wa ti ilekun mo ayo ninu aye won.
1: David did not do that.
0: David o se be.
1: When he lost a child that he loved so much.
0: Nigba ti o padanu omo ti o feran to be gan.
1: While the child was alive.
0: Nigba ti omo yen wa laye.
1: He fasted, he did not eat.
0: O gbawe ko jeun.
1: He put on sackcloth and was praying.
0: O wo aso ofo, o si n gbadura.
1: They begged him, he did not eat.
0: Won be ko jeun.
1: But after the child died.
0: Sugbon leyin tomo na ku tan.
1: David went to the house of God to praise God.
0: David lo si ile Olorun lati lo yin Olorun.
1: Many of us have made God our enemies because of a loss.
0: Opolopo wa lo je pe ati so Olorun di ota wa nitori wi pe a padanu ohun kan.
1: David did not do that.
0: David o se be.
1: He went to the house of God, praised and began to eat.
0: O lo si ile Olorun. O lo yin Olorun o si bere si ni jeun.
1: And people challenged him.
0: Awon eyan si wa ba soro pe
1: your majesty, while this child was alive you did not eat, now he died you begin to eat.
0: Kabiyesi nigba to mo yi wa laye e jeun o wa ku ton bayi e wa bere si ni jeun.
1: The next thing he said was that I can pray and fast believing God for miracles, but now that he's dead there's nothing else I can do. It is I who is going to meet him. He's not coming back to meet me.
0: Ohun to wa le so ni wi pe nigba to wa laye ohun le gbawe ki ohun ma jeun pe ki ada mi re si sugbon bayi to ti wa ku ohun la lo ba ko le pada wa ba ohun mo.
1: Anna was harassed because of her childlessness.
0: Bere si ni fi aye ni Anna lara nitori aibimo re.
1: But he went to Shiloh and prayed.
0: Sugbon lo si Shiloh o lo gbadura.
1: And the man of God said to him, to her.
0: Iranse Olorun si wa so fun wi pe.
1: The God of Israel answers your petition.
0: Olorun Israeli o dahun adura re.
1: When she heard from God.
0: Nigba to gbo lati odo Olorun.
1: She stopped weeping.
0: O wa dake kun sisun.
1: She went and ate.
0: O lo o jeun.
1: And began and believed God and began to act as if she has already gotten it.
0: O wa gba Olorun gbo si bere si se bi eni pe ohun ti ri igba.
1: Many of us after praying for something we need so seriously.
0: Opolopo wa leyin igba ta ba ti gbadura lori nkan kan ta nilo gan.
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0: Onko nti ba le sele si o ma lo pokun so
1: o shi na shi that woman singer who died.
0: O si na chi arabeni to nko ni to ku ni.
1: If the husband had divorced her a year before her death, we would have been saying she's unfortunate.
0: To ba je pe oko yen ko sile bi odun kan ko to di pe o ku se la ba ro wi pe ori re buru.
1: Some of us are better off because we were divorced.
0: Awon miran lara wa awa san ju ti tele lo nitori pe oko ko wa sile.
1: Don't think that because a husband or a wife left you, that is the end of your life.
0: Ma se ronu pe tori pe oko fi o sile abi aya fi o sile pe aye re ti dopin niyan.
1: Listen to me.
0: Feti sile si mi.
1: You must be ready to begin again even when you seem to have lost anything.
0: Oni lati setan lati tun bere lekan si bo ba ti e padanu onko.
1: The fact that you fail does not make you a failure.
0: Tori pe o kuna ko wa so wi pe o ti di ikuna.
1: The fact that you run short or you have shortage in your business does not mean you are not going to make it again.
0: Tori pe ninu owo re o wa jere o wa ni awon isoro kan ko tumo si pe o ni pada tun jere dara dara.
1: I know you know the man who came 77th in the class of 77.
0: Mama wi pe amo okunrin kan to je wi pe o se ipo ketadinlogorin ninu awon metadinlogorin.
1: Who eventually led his class.
0: Ti o si wa papa ojo waju to tun wa je pe ohun lo se po kini ni
1: the father that you fail today does not make you a failure forever.
0: Tori pe o wa kuna loni ko so di ikuna titi lai.
1: Listen to me.
0: Feti sile si mi.
1: He said the spirit of God is upon me.
0: O pe emi Oluwa Jehovah nbe lara mi.
1: To take away the spirit of money off your life.
0: Lati mu ebi ibanuje ati ofo kuro nu aye re.
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1: There is a spirit of depression.
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1: That wants to keep you moody, sorrowful, mourning and weeping every day.
0: Ti o fe mu ki o wa ninu ofo ati ibanuje lojojumo.
1: Until when you see it as an evil spirit, you may never be delivered from it.
0: O di gba to ba di gege bi emi aimo bi o ba di be a le tu o sile.
1: The Bible says
0: Bibeli wi pe
1: this sign shall follow them that believe.
0: Ami won ni o ma tele awon ti o gbagbo.
1: That in the name of Jesus Christ they will cast out devils.
0: Pe ni oruko Jesu won ma le emi esu jade.
1: The Lord also says concerning you.
0: Olorun na tun so nipa ti re pe.
1: He said, it shall come to pass that whosoever shall call upon the name of the Lord shall be delivered.
0: O pe yo si se pe enikeni to ba ke pe oruko Oluwa ni a o gbala.
1: You can be delivered from the power of sorrow, sadness and be moody.
0: A le gba kuro lowo agbara ibanuje ati ofo.
1: I know somebody who was fortunate to be in overseas country having a good job.
0: Mo ma nikan to je pe Olorun ran lowo o lo si ilu oyibo si nise to dara.
1: But when this spirit began to work on her,
0: sugbon nigba ti emi bere si sise ni ori aye re,
1: she felt like killing herself.
0: Se lo dabi eni pe ko para e.
1: She did not see any good thing in her life. She kept weeping.
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1: But when we prayed, the power of the devil was broken off her life.
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1: Who do we celebrate when excellence becomes a standard?
0: The innovators.
1: The professionals.
0: The bold thinkers.
1: The game changers.
2: This is not just another evening on the calendar. This is the evening Nigeria's marketing communications ecosystem takes a moment to say, we see you, we celebrate you, we honor you. Welcome to the ARCON Special Recognition Award, ASRA, an evening dedicated to recognizing excellence, innovation, professionalism, ethical practice, and outstanding contribution to our industry. And the theme says it all, an evening of many honors. On the 23rd of October, 2026, the red carpet rolls out at Balmoral Event Center, Ikeja. 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ASRA 2026. Because some contributions deserve more than recognition, they deserve honor.
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3: A ye wafun ya, ti bitem, a be.
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It is written on the books of Psalms, chapter 32, from verse 1 to the end. Oh, what joy for those whose rebellion is forgiven, whose sin is put out of sight. Yes, what joy for those whose record the Lord has cleared of sin, whose lives are lived in complete honesty. When I refused to confess my sin, I was weak and miserable, and I groaned all day long. Day and night, your hand of discipline was heavy upon me. My strength evaporated like water in the summer heat. Finally, I confessed all my sins to you and stopped trying to hide them. I said to myself, I will confess my rebellion to the Lord, and you forgive me. All my guilt is gone. Therefore, let all the godly confess their rebellion to you while there is time, that they may not drown in the flood waters of judgment. For you are my hiding place. You protect me from trouble. You surround me with songs of victory. The Lord says, I will guide you along the best pathway for your life. I will advise you and watch over you. Do not be like a senseless horse or mule that needs a bit and bridle to keep it under control. Many sorrows come to the wicked, but unfailing love surrounds those who trust the Lord. So, rejoice in the Lord and be glad, all you who obey Him. Shout for joy, all you whose hearts are pure. This is the word of the Lord.

The Bible says in Psalm chapter 46, "Be still and know that I am God." Sometimes the greatest thing we can do is simply become still enough to recognize the God who has been with us all along. Think about it. Through every season, God has remained faithful. When we were strong, when we were weak, when we remembered Him, and even when we forgot Him, He was there. He remained faithful. Because our failures do not cancel His mercy. Our mistakes did not exhaust His presence, His patience. And our distance from Him did not make Him distant from us. What a faithful God. And perhaps that is why His presence is so precious. When you come into His presence, you need to come with an open heart. I know you have so many questions on your heart, even the ones you cannot alter, the one you cannot tell your spouse, the one that you can tell nobody. Come with those questions to His presence. Come with your tears. Come with your fears. Come with the things you cannot explain and the burdens you cannot carry anymore. His presence is not a courtroom where God looks for someone to condemn. No, it is a place of grace where the Father draws His children closer. So ladies and gentlemen, brothers and sisters in the Lord, you're welcome to this atmosphere. Like I used to say, that this is more than a radio program. It is an atmosphere, a meeting point with God and

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Put aside every distraction today and let us enjoy God like never before. My name is Praise Olagoke. You can call me Brother Praise. I am your anchor for the show. This program is into six segments. The first segment is the call to worship, and this is the call to worship. This is where we prepare ourselves for worship, because that is what we are made for. Yes, we're made for worship. The second segment is the worship itself, where we bring to you songs and we appreciate God with those songs. The third segment is the exaltation segment. The fourth segment is questions from the scripture. The fifth segment is songs of the spirit. This is where we profile a particular hymn, we play the hymn for us, and it blesses our lives. And the final segment is the voice of thanksgiving. This is where you have the opportunity to call in and give your testimony and sing your favorite song to God. This is the platform where you meet with God. Just be yourself. Lift your eyes above the circumstances surrounding you and enjoy the presence of God this morning. Hallelujah. All of these 10 through 11 on Adaba 88.9 FM. I welcome you once again to In His Presence on Adaba 88.9 FM. Straight to the second segment today. Let's go into the worship itself. And I will be playing you a wonderful song, Let Us Lift Him High, Egbiga by Tolusi. So let's go enjoy this one coming from Tolusi, Egbiga. And I will be right back. In His Presence continues after this break. Don't go away.

I hope you are also giving glory to God also. Alright, we'll listen to another one. This is Sing Hallelujah by Sammy Okposo. Sing Hallelujah by Sammy Okposo. Listen, enjoy that. We'll be right back.

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Yes, who keeps blessing you? I know it's Jesus. Whatever I am, in any circumstance, any situation, I will sing hallelujah. Glory to God. Alright, so quickly we will go into the exhortation segment. Are you prepared for what God is about to tell us this morning? Today we'll be treating a particular topic, that something that is very, very important. Something that has eaten deep into the fiber of the body of Christ. And do you want to know what that is? Keep it locked on that dial at Adaba 88.9 FM. Call your fellow brothers and sisters, sit down and let's listen to the word of God this morning. 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Let's go into the worship segment. Hallelujah.

0: Alright, you are welcome back. You are listening to In His Presence on that Dub 88.9 FM. Welcome to the exaltation segment where we get to hear what God has for us. Today, we're going to be treating a topic, like I said the other time, that this is something that has eaten deep into the fiber of the body of Christ. If we call ourselves Christians, if you remember that what brought about the Christian name as something, it was the testimony, it was the affirmation of some people at Antioch. And what was this particular thing that they saw in a set of people? They were called then disciples of Jesus Christ. They were called the disciples of Jesus Christ, and what was found amongst them then was the Christ-like character. They saw in them that these people were behaving like their master, which is Jesus Christ. So let us give them the name Christ-like, which is Christian. So the origin of the Christian name that we bear today, that we call ourselves Christians, that we say we practice Christianity, is simply the life of Christ, the way Christ behaved. I remember back then in our Sunday school class, while I was still very, very young, we used to sing a particular song, and as time goes on in this course of the exhortation, I will sing that song for you, so I will need you to pay attention today. And also at the end of the sermon, I will open the studio lines for people to we'll look into this together, why this has eaten deep into the Christian, the body of Christ, and how we intend to overcome it. So the topic is, when unforgiveness eats deep into the body of Christ. The subject today is unforgiveness. You know, there is something frightening about unforgiveness. Unforgiveness can quietly sit in your heart while everything around you still looks spiritual. We can come into the church, we can lift our hands and sing worship songs, we can put our hands together in prayer, and yet those same hands may be covering the heart that has refused to forgive. You know, we come into the church today, the body of Christ, we can say, oh, I love you, Jesus, Father, I love you. Why we refuse to speak to someone who God loves? You are saying to God that you love God, but you are refusing to speak to someone that God loves also. We can spend hours praying to God, yet deliberately ignore a brother, a sister, a friend, a colleague, or a family member for months, for years, because of an offense. And sometimes we convince ourselves that because we are no longer talking to the person, we have moved on. But silence is not always forgiveness, let me tell you. Unforgiveness is not just a relational problem. It is a spiritual problem that we need to conquer. We need to overcome in the body of Christ. I'm spotlighting unforgiveness today because it is something that has eaten deep into the fiber of the body of Christ. And I can tell you from my experience and my relationship with people that this is something that is really affecting the body of Christ. And I think it is high time that we looked into this. And I pray that this morning that God will touch our hearts and we will be like Him in the name of Jesus. So, in the book of Matthew chapter 5 verse 23 and verse 24, if you have the opportunity, I'd like you to open your scripture with me. The Bible says in Matthew chapter 5 verse 23 and 24, it says, "So, if you are standing before the altar in the temple," these are not my words now, this is the scripture, Matthew chapter 5 from verse 23 to 24, I'm reading in NLT version. "So, if you are standing before the altar in the temple, offering a sacrifice to God, and you suddenly remember that someone has something against you. That is verse 23. I move to verse 24. Verse 24 says, leave your sacrifice there beside the altar. Go and be reconciled to that person. Then come and offer your sacrifice to God. Now take it again. Verse 23, Matthew chapter 5, verse 23 says, so if you are standing before the altar in the temple, offering a sacrifice to God in the temple, and you suddenly remember that someone has something against you. Verse 24 says, leave your sacrifice there beside the altar. Go and be reconciled to that person. Then come and offer your sacrifice to God. Notice something very important and powerful there in those verses of scripture, Matthew chapter 5. God is concerned about our relationship with people while we are relating with Him. God wants us to relate with Him. God wants us to have a robust relationship with Him. Also, He wants us to have a robust relationship with our brethren. So we cannot claim to love God while we resent our brother, our friend, our colleague. So Christ is saying here that if you, let me paraphrase, verse 23 is saying that if you go to church and you want to sing praise and worship, you want to minister to God, you want to tell God that you love Him, you want to give your sacrifice to God, your sacrifice of praise, you want to worship God, and you suddenly remember that Mr. A has offended you, or you suddenly remember that you offended Mr. A, it is the commandment of God that you should pause or halt your sacrifice and go and be reconciled with that person and come back. This is the scripture that we carry all around today, but a lot of people are shying away from this. We read this every day. We are not practicing what we are reading. This is very rampant, and it's flourishing amongst Christian, amongst brothers and sisters, so-called brothers and sisters in the church. My God, what is happening to the body of Christ? Unforgiveness everywhere. And if you look into the book of Matthew chapter 6, where Jesus was teaching his disciples how to pray, he told them, if you remember a particular line of the Lord's Prayer, it says, our Father who art in heaven, hallowed be thy name. Fast forward, it says, forgive us our sin as we forgive those that sin against us. Forgive us our sin. There is a condition. There is a condition. If you want to ask God for forgiveness, you should also forgive. That is the requisite for God to forgive you. And it seems as if Christians of nowadays have forgotten what they confess every day to go into the temple to worship God. This is what they read almost every day. There's even a particular denomination that there is no meeting that they hold that they do not read the Lord's Prayer. I know you understand what I'm trying to say now. I don't want to mention the denomination. They read this almost every time. But it is a tragedy that they do not really practice what we do. And it is high time that the body of Christ looked into this. Let us change our ways. This is why we are called Christians. We are called Christians because we behave like Jesus. God does not want worship from lips that refuse reconciliation. In the book of Mark, chapter 11, verse 25, because unforgiveness damages our fellowship with God, it says, and whenever you stand praying, if you have anything against anyone, forgive him, that your Father also who is in heaven may forgive you your trespasses. Prayer is not merely about the words coming out of your mouth. God is also interested in the condition of our heart. So today, that person that has offended you, release that person in your heart, so that you can receive the mercy of God. That is how it works. And these are not my words, these are the Holy Scriptures. I'm telling you today, release that person that has offended you. Yes, I know that the person might have caused you so much pain that you cannot recover from anytime soon. I understand. But it is not about the person right about now. It's about you. It's about you. Do not hold so much hurt, so much pain within you that you lose what God has for you. God has beautiful plans for you. Why will you allow yourself to be held down because someone has caused you pain? And I'm not saying that I do not understand when people go through pain. We've experienced betrayals from friends or families that they offend us and they do things to us that we feel as if, I will not forgive this person. But I tell you, if you do not forgive that person, you are doing yourself a lot of hurts than good. You are doing yourself a lot of harm than good. You cannot deliberately nurture hatred and bitterness and expect your spiritual life to remain unaffected. And that is why Ephesians chapter 4 verse 31 and verse 32 says, "Let all bitterness, wrath, anger be put away from you, and be kind to one another, tender-hearted, forgiving one another, even as God in Christ forgave you." So if we pray to God every day to forgive us, and there is still one brother or sister that you are holding in your heart, I say again that I do not trivialize whatever that person has done to you. Yes, we hurt ourselves, we do things to ourselves as humans, but this is not about the person. It is for your sake. Release that person in your heart. If you are holding on to something in your heart, you will not be able to receive. If you are clenching your fist, you are holding on to your heart, you are holding on to pain, what that person has done to you, you will not be able to receive from God. You will not be able to receive because your hands are tight and closed. Sometimes, the person who offended you has gone to sleep peacefully. Why you are the one replaying the offense every night in your head? Now, can you see that this is not about the person that offended you? It's about you. It's about you. They have moved on, but you are still carrying the conversation. You are still carrying the hurt. You are still carrying the pain. Let it go and see what God will do in your life. And this is my message to you this morning, that you release whoever has hurt you in your heart. Release them. Let them go. And I think that if the body of Christ can take this seriously, we will flourish than this. I told you that I was going to sing for you a particular song that we used to sing, and that we do sing while I was still growing up in the children Sunday school class. I'll sing it in Yoruba. And I will also interpret it for our audience that didn't understand Yoruba. So, the song says, "Mo fe dabi Jesu ninu iwa pele o ko se ni to gboro ibinu lenu re lekan ri o." I want to become like Jesus in meekness, in patience, in forgiving. No one has ever heard him speak vile. You know, no one has ever heard him speak ill of anybody before. If we want to become like Jesus, if we want to continue professing this Christianity, then we need to follow Jesus Christ. We need to follow as he leads. And I hope that this has blessed someone today. I've opened the studio lines for two or three people. Why do you think that unforgiveness eaten deep into the body of Christ today? And what do you think can be done? so we can live in harmony as God wants for us. 081-6251-9991. 081-6251-9991 is the number to call. Why has unforgiveness eaten deep into the body of Christ today? Why is it flourishing in the body of Christ? 081-6251-9991 is the number to call. Hello, good morning.
1: Good morning.
0: Good morning. Your name and your location?
1: My name is Sergeant Tommy Mori.
0: Thank you very much. Let have you.
1: I like your preaching this morning. Love your neighbor and to yourself. And anybody who doesn't love his neighbor like him is an enemy of God. And I pray that the God give me strength to love my neighbor.
0: Amen. God bless you. I appreciate you. 081-6251-9991. Let's have another person. Hello, good morning.
2: Hello.
0: Good morning. Your name and your location. Good morning.
2: Please, am I permitted to speak in Yoruba?
0: Please go ahead. Etes, what do you?
2: Ejosa. 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
0: Order. Thank you very much. We appreciate you. And that is a very interesting question she asked there. And I will provide answers to that also. Let's have another caller. Hello, good morning.
3: Hello, good morning.
0: Good morning. Your full name and your location.
3: Yes, you are blessed. I'm George by name, calling from Ugbe Akoko.
0: Thank you very much. Let's have you.
3: This is your topic this morning. Honestly, it's not always very easy for one to forgive. But something happened to me sometime, I think that should be 1996 or so. I lent somebody some money. So when it was to pay me, he said it's 3 weeks. But along the line, that money, you know, stay for about 1 month. Then my son got sick, ill, seriously. Of which, that thing led to the death of that boy that time, after spending a lot of money. So, you know, let me just shock you. That person that I gave that, refused to pay that money. When I was to collect that money, he now tells somebody that it's because I drive him because of that money after 3 months. That I make him to kill my son. Oga, this matter, not the small matter. So we now call meeting. This person is just a brother from another. I'm from Akunda, he's from Oka. So we are from the same local government. So, but I try within myself to forgive him because my wife is a very good Christian. So he talked to me. He said I should forgive him. I forgive him. I just want to cut the story short anyway. So after 10 years. This guy now died. As me, I did not forgive this guy, I will not be free till now. So that is always good for one to forgive. Forgive, honestly, is a therapy. You'll be very okay when you forgive somebody. Though it's not easy. But I thank God for my life.
0: This is very rich and eye-opening. Thank you so very much. I appreciate you. Now, what he said that was very, very that I love so much is that forgiveness is therapy. When you forgive, you are doing yourself so much good. And about the question she asked, the person that called before this man asked earlier, it is, I understand

0: You can set boundaries around your life very politely if you do not want to associate yourself with this person again. But let that person know that you are good, that you and the person, that you are good together, but you wouldn't want a very close relationship with that person again. Trust me, I know that we've experienced betrayal. I can relate very, very well. We've experienced betrayal. People have done a lot of things that has hurt us a lot. And if you know that you do not have the capacity to overlook, yes, you can overlook, but we can forgive. And I tell you that we cannot forget. Yes, we can forgive, but we cannot forget. But forgive so that your heart can be free. It's not that somebody will just wipe off your memory and just forget. No. But you just put boundaries. If you know that you cannot handle that relationship very well, put boundaries, put limits politely. Let that person know that I don't think that this type of relationship, what you are asking for, yes, I give you a second chance, I forgive you, but what you're asking for, you cannot get it, for my sake. Let's have another caller. 0816259991. Hello, good morning.
1: Hello, good morning.
0: Good morning.
1: This is King of Boys from Orange.
0: Thank you, King of Boys. Let's have you.
1: Thank you very much. Your days belong.
0: Amen.
1: You see, since we offend the Almighty Baba God, and He forgive us, complex of we human beings, it's very easy to forgive and forget.
0: All right, thank you, King of Boys. I appreciate you. Let's have another caller. 0216251991. 0216251991. Hello, good morning.
2: Hello, good morning.
0: Good morning.
2: Yes, I'm Alaba from Alaba.
0: Thank you very much, Sister Alaba. Let's have you.
2: I wanted to do the topic. Forgiveness brings freedom. I want to know for you, person. Your mind is in bondage. So when you forgive person, you feel like everybody is taking you from your heart. When you're free, when you see the person, your conscience is clean. Even though it's too easy, but
0: Amen. Thank you very much, Sister Alaba. I celebrate you. All right, now let's go into the questions from the scripture, the segment questions from the scripture. Last week I asked us to study the book of Romans chapter 7, and I brought questions from Romans chapter 7. So I will rule out the answers. I will give the answers for Romans chapter 7, and then I will announce our winner. I will be right back.

case you're just joining us, this is Adaba 88.9 FM, Kure transmitting from Ilaramoke. This is In His Presence and with Praise Olagoke. So we're in the segment of questions from the scripture. And last week I asked us 30 questions and I got text messages via WhatsApp and on normal text message. So let me just answer the question from last week and then I'll announce our winner. So from Romans chapter 7 last week, I asked us that Paul uses marriage to explain the person's relationship to the law. I asked us, according to his illustration, when is a married woman released from the law concerning her husband? And the answer to that question is, she is released from that law when her husband dies. If she marries another man while her husband is alive, she would be called an adulteress. But if her husband dies, she is free to marry another man without being an adulteress. And that is Romans chapter 7 verse 2 and 3. The second question I asked us that, according to Romans chapter 7 verse 4, believers died to the law through the body of Christ. So I asked us, what was the purpose of this death? The answer to that question is, it was so

that believers could belong to another, to Christ, who was raised from the dead in order that they might bear fruit for God. Romans chapter 7, verse 4. Now the third question. I asked us that Paul says, I would not have known what sin was had it not been for the law. So I asked, what specific commandment does he use as an example to explain this? The answer to that question is, he uses the commandment, you shall not covet. Paul says he would not have known what coveting really was if the law had not said, you shall not covet. That is Romans chapter 7, verse 7. That is the answer to the questions. So, I received a text message from Sheguni, I guess from Ikare Akoko, Sheguni from Ikare Akoko, and I also received a text from another person, but the person did not put his name. And how do you expect me to identify you if you just send me a text and you do not put your name there? So, as much as I want to appreciate that person, please next time when you send us, when you send your answers in, do well to identify yourself. Let us know where you are texting from. Let us know your name. So I went through Sheguni's answer, and Sheguni, you got a question right, and we will reach out to you via WhatsApp for your prize. Thank you very much. My heart, my soul. So for next week, I wanted to study the book of Romans chapter 8. Let's study Romans chapter 8, and God willing, next week I'll bring us questions from Romans chapter 8. Thank you very much. So now let's go into the songs of spirit for today. Which song are we going to be listening to? Today we're going to be listening to a particular hymn, and that is titled Nearer to Thee. Nearer to Thee. So let me give us a quick profile. Let me give us a profile of Nearer to Thee. So if we look at this hymn very well, it is a well-known Christian hymn about drawing closer to God through faith, devotion, and prayer. So let's quickly listen to this song, Nearer to Thee, and I will be right back.

Yes, Lara, My God to Thee was written by Sarah Flower Adams in 1841 with music commonly associated with Lowell Mason. So the meaning of the hymn, the central message is a desire to become closer to God, especially during difficult moments. So it speaks about seeking God in times of trouble, finding comfort and strength through faith. So the opening idea, which is nearer my God to Thee, is an essential prayer. God help me come closer to You. Let's enjoy it.

Hi, that's the song. That's the songs of the spirit for this week. Nearer to Thee. It's the hymn by Sarah Flower Adams. So download it, listen to it, and let it bless your life. And straight to the final segment, today's songs, you know, the voice of thanksgiving. Are you ready to give God your highest praise today? Because I'm really, really ready. God has done a lot for me, and I cannot tell it all. I will be right back. Testifiers, are you ready to give God your highest praise and testify to His greatness and goodness? Because I am ready, I tell you.

0: Glory to God, I am so happy today. And I hope that you are happy as well. I trust God that you are happy. 0816-0509-991. Hello, good morning.
1: Hello, good morning.
0: Good morning. Your name and your location. Let's celebrate you, King of Voice. Let's have you. What are you grateful for?
1: My brother, to God be the glory.
0: Hallelujah.
1: The gift of life is known for me to thank the Almighty God.
0: Yes, sir.
1: Through my... though I'm a Muslim, I could have sing a song. But let me say that Baba God is very good to me.
0: Glory to God.
1: My children are all right. My well-wishers are all right.
0: Glory to God.
1: My own very humble self, it's okay.
0: Glory to
1: so
0: God.
1: So it's enough for me to continue to thank the name of, to praise the name of the Almighty Allah.
0: Glory to God. Glory to God.
1: And I also thank God for the life of this Adaba. And you, very humble presenter. I pray that God Almighty will continue to be with all of you. In the mighty name of Allah.
0: Amen. Thank you so very much. I appreciate you, King of Boys. 0816-0509-991. Hello, good morning.
2: Good morning once again.
0: Good morning. Let's have you.
2: Yes, this is voice of Mr. George.
0: Thank you, Mr. George.
2: Life. Or give a bit of life. Sleeping and waking up. In fact, I can't.
0: God,
2: I woke
0: God.
2: Up when I was wake up, thanking God for my children and the life of my the my grandchildren. And I have a song to sing.
0: Please go ahead.
2: Ember month, yeah. September, October, November, December. I decree in Jesus' name. Ninu gbogbo ile wa ati gbogbo awon ololufe yin wa riwo ayo. Good news.
0: Amen. Thank you so very much. I appreciate you. Hello, good morning.
3: Hello, good morning.
0: Good morning. Your name and your location.
3: I'd like to tell you my name as the first caller.
0: All right.
3: Mommy Esther from Umi.
0: Thank you, Mommy Esther.
3: I so appreciate you for that good answer.
0: Glory to God.
3: To that my question. And I bless God for all that he has been doing in my life, my husband, my children, and you help me to sing this song to appreciate God. Praise the Lord.

0: Hi.
1: Thank you so
0: very much.
1: Thank you very much, my best. I celebrate you. Happy Sunday. Happy Sunday. Bye. 0816 251 9991. In his presence on Adaba 88.9 FM, the voice of Thanksgiving is this segment. Hello, good morning. Good morning. Your name and your location.
2: My name is Joshua. Calling from Oyo.
1: Thank you, Mr. Joshua. Let's have you.
2: I appreciate this program. I just come down on my radio and listen to this program. I want to thank God about my life. I prefer my wife. At 5th January of today, God is
1: glory to
2: God. Many of God. I appreciate God in our life for keeping us
1: healthy,
2: alive, and through. I thank God that the rest of the year,
1: both
2: me and my family and the loving ones, will be saved for the rest of this year.
1: Amen. I appreciate you. Thank you very much, Mr. Joshua. Let's see if we can take two more calls before we call it a wrap on the show this morning. 0816 251 9991.

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0: Good morning, your name and your location.
1: Daniel, I'm calling from Okudu.
0: Thank you very much. What are you grateful for?
1: I thank God for Mercy Johnny, because every week, every month, I'm coming from Abuja to see my family, Akure here. I thank God for Mercy Johnny. God, every time I'm coming from Abuja to Akure, I experience a lot. But I thank God for His blessing over my
0: life. Glory to God. Your testimony is permanent in Jesus' name.
1: Amen.
0: Thank you very much. Alright, with that last call, we've come to the end of the show today in His presence on Adaba 88.9 FM. Those that have that has called, we appreciate you. I want to say thank you very much for being a part of this show. Thank you for listening. Thank you for calling. I appreciate you. God willing, next week I will hear your voices and you will hear mine. My name is Praise Olagoke. Bye now.

0: God, isn't he? You're glorious. He's a good God. And he's good all the time. I said, God is good.
1: All the time.
0: God is good.
1: All the time.
0: And all the time.
1: God is good.
0: All right. He's not having a bad day. He didn't get up on the wrong side of the bed this morning. Aren't you thankful for that? God is good. And all the time. I think you know that here in Colorado Springs. This next song I had the pleasure of writing with a very special friend. We are so pleased to have him on the platform with us tonight. Would you welcome again, Paul Overstreet.

0: ṣe tó ṣe tó kí ó fẹ́fẹ́ ó kẹ́ǹkẹ́ ó wá sẹ́wẹ́wẹ́ ó dún bí ìlú dòdò létí ó dún bí dòdò ìkirè 88.9 àdàbà fm.
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5: The time is 12 o'clock. Here is news beat for this hour. The Ekiti State Government says it is intensifying the sea surveillance and rapid response mechanisms across its 16 local government areas to prevent the outbreak of diseases including Ebola virus disease and diphtheria. The State Commissioner for Health and Human Services, Dr. Ibamji Filani, said that surveillance and response systems in the state have been threatened to ensure early detection, prompt reporting, and effective containment of any suspected case. Filani was represented by the Permanent Secretary in the Ministry, Mrs. Olusola Genga Igotun. A state chairman of the Nigerian Democratic Congress have insisted that the supremacy of the party structures amid disagreements over the operations of the Obi Kokunso movement ahead of the 2027 general elections. Some of the chairmen accused the movement of sidelining existing party structures. Others said there was no dispute in their states and that efforts were being made to accommodate the various support groups. And that's news beat for this hour. Thanks for listening.
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1: All right, check your time. It's 1:15 from our studios. Beautiful Sunday afternoon to you. How you doing? This is the very early day the Lord has made. I do not know where you are. I do not know where you're going at the moment or what you're passing through at the moment. But hold on to God. Hold on to God. There are so many challenges faced, man, and in the midst of it all, we should always appreciate God, give thanks to God Almighty, and keep believing in Him that with Him all things are possible. With God all things are possible. Even when things are not really clear, if there are so many, many uncertainties. When everything else feels uncertain, I hold on to God because it never fails. God never fails. I welcome you again on this week's edition of Drive Time Sunday. I'm your radio maestro, Michael Akin today. Are you back from church? Where you at? Okay, you're in your living room enjoying the comfort of this weather. In case you do not know, this is how we do it every Sunday afternoon from 1:15 to 2. I come here, I stand here, I sit here. I drive your afternoon in such a way that you'll never forget. I make every Sunday afternoon memorable. And not only to where we try to offer solutions to so many of those challenges faced, man. I do not know what exactly you're facing at this point in time, but do not worry. Things will be fine.

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Okay, there's so many individuals that they believe that they have a very cordial affairs or relationship with a particular individual, but behind there are so many things. That particular partner, that particular fellow, there's so much love indulges behind them that one way or the other, directly or indirectly, will should affect them. Today on the program, we'll be talking about some vital issues that affects you, that affect me, that affect every living soul. Even if you're married, if you're not married, it affects you. You want to know why? I'll sure tell you why. Tell your neighbors that Drive Time Sunday is live on at the

Even if the road is rough, you don't mind because you love the guy, because you love the girl, and that is why you're dedicating your time to that particular individual. This afternoon, we'll be looking at some common behaviors that destroy relationships. Yes, behaviors that destroy relationships. Who is your G for life?

Okay, there are so many individuals that keeps asking this particular question that I do not know why she's not forthcoming. All of a sudden, she changes. And there are some guys also that they have a very strong head and they do not care, especially when they know that that particular opposite sex is madly in love with them. So this afternoon on the show, Drive Time Sunday on Adabai Chipunada FM, we're looking at some behaviors that destroy relationships. What are those behaviors that destroy relationships?

Okay, I know that a lot of Nigerians listening this afternoon are eager to pour their minds and tell some behaviors that they have that one way or the other destroys their relationships. Yeah. Yes. Many would say it's good to withdraw intimacy when the time is right. Talking about the amount of sexless relationship, do we have that? I do not know. I don't want to go deep into that. There's so many behaviors that destroy affairs. No doubt about that. Taking your partner for granted, always putting them first. A lot, always putting yourself first also. When you put your partner first, always, it affects your relationship one way or the other, directly or indirectly. If you have that experience, when it's 1:30, you'll be having an opportunity to call, okay? Do not be in a hurry. Do not rush to call. 0816-251-9991 is the studio line. For those who do not have the studio line, it is 0816-251-9991. What are those behaviors you believe destroy relationships? Think deep before you pull a call through, okay? It's Drive Time Sunday on Adabai FM.

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2: Initiating Reggie Process.

Okay, time to entertain your calls this lovely Sunday afternoon, okay? 0816251991 is the studio line, okay? What are those behaviors that destroy relationships? Do you cherish your affair? Do you cherish your marriage? What are those behaviors, those characters of yours or your partner that is destroying or that has destroyed your affair? Person said, when you pull a call through this afternoon, okay? Person said, 0816251991. 0816251991 is the studio line.

0: Cap.
1: Hello, good afternoon.
2: Good afternoon.
1: Yeah, what's the name? Where are you calling from?
2: I am from Yarajimu, Kogi State.
1: How is Kogi this afternoon, Honorable?
2: Kogi is very fine and the atmosphere in Kogi is very conducive.
1: Okay, Akura is cool too. Let's hear you.
2: Thank you. You know, what this song mostly, even our relationship, is when a woman is nagging too much, you keep on complaining on issues that you also have forgotten for a long time. It dissolves them easily.
1: Nagging from women.
2: Too much. We have some ladies like that. We have some housewives like that. They don't know that they are indirectly setting their house on flame. So it's not good. Any issue that you're supposed to have overlooked is simple as it is. And I love things to go smoothly. God bless Allah. God bless Nigeria.
1: Amen. God bless you too. I appreciate your call, Honorable Ayedogbo.

0: Who's going to be my nice caller this afternoon? Hello, good afternoon. What's your name?
1: Hello, good afternoon. My name is Brian. Afternoon. Calling from me.
0: You're calling from where?
1: I'm calling from Ikpele.
0: Your name is what?
1: Lawrence.
0: Oh, Lawrence. Okay.
1: Good afternoon.
0: Yeah, good afternoon. Let's hear you.
1: Yeah, some of the things that destroy relationship, we have lack of proper communication. Hello?
0: I can hear you. Go on.
1: The lack of proper communication is there.
0: Okay.
1: And self-opinionated, when someone is full of his own opinion without hearing from others.
0: Okay, Lawrence, are you talking from experience?
1: If you say so.
0: No, I'm asking a question. You should be the one to tell me yes or no.
1: No, I don't have such experience, but it's some of the things that can cause.
0: Okay. I appreciate you. Thank you, Lawrence and Ikpele. I appreciate you. 0816-251-9991 is the number to a call. More calls coming in this afternoon. Remember, 1 minute is what you have, and do not forget your name and your location. Very important. Hello. Hello.
2: Good afternoon.
3: This is King of Boys from Ore.
0: King of Boys.
3: Thank you very much. How are you doing?
0: Well, very fine.
3: Thank you very much. You see, lack of trust. If a partner is not trustworthy, it affects relationship.
0: Lack of trust.
3: Yes.
0: If you believe your partner shouldn't be trusted, that's what they're trying to say, right?
3: Yes, so.
0: Okay. When you have a partner who is not trustworthy, it destroys affairs. That's one of those behaviors that destroy relationships. Okay. Hello, good afternoon. Hello? Hello.
4: Hello. Good afternoon.
0: Good afternoon. You're on already. What's your name?
4: Yeah, this is Engineer Wisdom from Okeodu.
0: Okay, Engineer.
4: Yeah, I'm good. How are you doing?
0: Very fine, very fine.
4: To my contribution, I believe when you check in on your partner's phone, that could lead to separation in the relationship.
0: Why? How?
4: Like, maybe lady is checking on his partner's phone, assessing it even when the...
0: Hello? Engineer? Oh my God, I really need to know why. Oh my God, you ran out of call card, I want to believe. You can just try call us again, okay? So you can shed more light on that. Checking your partner's phones can lead to destruction of affairs. How? Hello, good afternoon.
5: Good afternoon, sir.
0: Yeah, what's your name? Okay.
5: Yes, sir. Gossip.
0: Ah,
5: it's destroyed the relationship a lot.
0: Oh yes. My God, have you experienced that before?
5: Very well, sir.
0: That means you're talking from experience.
5: Yes.
0: Wow.
5: You know, gossiping is destroying the relationship.
0: Okay. Sorry about that. Thank you. I appreciate you. You've been sincere. It has happened to him before. Okay, we're moving ahead. Where are the ladies? Where are the girls? I believe they have so many things to say.

Where are the ladies? Where are the girls? 0816251999. We're talking about relationships and those characters that destroy them. What are those behaviors you believe destroy relationships? 0816251999. 0816251991. That's the studio line.

0: Hello.
1: Hello.
0: Good afternoon.
1: Good afternoon.
0: What's your name? Where are you calling from?
1: This is Ben Pio from Igara.
0: Oh, how is Igara?
1: Igara is fine.
0: Okay, let's hear you.
1: One of the common things that destroys relationship is lack of proper communication. Between the parties. Let's, for example, if you haven't seen yourself for a while and you keep not calling, getting in touch with each other, it can destroy the relationship. Thank you.
0: Thank you so very much. I appreciate your lack of proper communication. It's one of those behaviors that destroy relationships. That's from our man in Igara. Thank you so very much. We trying to inform ourselves, okay? It's a beautiful Sunday afternoon here.

0: 0816251991 is the number to call. Hello.
1: Good afternoon, sir.
0: Good afternoon.
1: This is Jumbo from Kajima.
0: Jumbo, let's hear you.
1: Okay. The first thing that brings problem between diversion is intercourse. Between two of them, if they have problem between themselves or intercourse, that is the first thing that lets marriage dissolve. Secondly, if a wife is at home, does not respect the husband, that's a lack of respect. If that two things is off for marriage, you are in need, the woman is your property. Anytime you need her, she accepts. Anytime everything go on, you understand yourself, I think there will be no problem in the household. Thank you.
0: Okay. Are you married?
1: Exactly.
0: Okay. Now I get it. Now I get the message. Thank you so very much. I appreciate you.
1: God bless.

So many individuals are not too happy because of one thing or the other in their affairs. Of course, so many individuals are not too happy in their marriages, in their affairs, in their relationships. You know why? No need to doubt me. Because there are so many characters that are being exhibited by partners that are destroying that particular affairs once cherished.

0: pretty much. Hello. Good afternoon.
1: Yeah, this is Ola Badmus from Akure.
0: Ola Badmus, let's hear you.
1: Yeah, one of the things that destroy relationship is comparison.
0: Comparison.
1: Yes. When you begin to compare others to your partner, saying, can't you see somebody? Can't you see the other person? It means you value that person at that time than your partner. So, and this will make the person feel bad, and it can lead to destruction in a relationship.
0: Okay. I love that. Thank you so very much. I appreciate your call. Thank you.
1: Thank you so much. Yeah, I suppose they go holiday, but I want to stay.
0: She thought I was lazy. She said, baby. Well, if you're just joining us, this is Adabai 2.9 FM Akure. This is how I do it every Sunday afternoon from a 1:15 to 2. I come here, I drive your afternoon. Are you in transit? Where are you at? Are you in camp? Are you on bed? Okay, wherever you might be, a good afternoon to you. Oh, it's gonna be my next caller.

0: Hello, good afternoon.
1: Hello, good afternoon, Mike. I call back again, Lawrence Pomikpele.
0: Okay, thank God you called back.
1: Okay. I want to add to the initial word I said.
0: Okay.
1: One of the most thing that I discovered that can break relationship easily is that when the family of one of the couple is being taken care of more than the other, can also destroy relationship. Yes.
0: How?
1: For example, if the family of the man is being taken care of more than the woman, it can destroy the family. The woman.
0: Nana,
1: you know, and you go know because you don't mind.
0: All right, thank you so much. I appreciate your call. Thank you. Nana, I know that part. I don't know before.

0: Hello?
1: Hello, good afternoon.
0: Good afternoon to you.
1: One of the things that is, I'm from Kole, Loro.
0: Your name is what?
1: My name is Akintola Abiola.
0: Okay.
1: One of the things that I can break the relationship is closeness of wife to his family.
0: Is that what?
1: The closeness of the partner to his family. To our mother. Because when he's close to our mother too much, it can break it because of the what I see. That is one of the things that I know that can break it out of all the things that my people have been saying before.
0: Okay. Okay. Okay, I appreciate you. Where are the women? Where are the ladies? Where are the girls? I believe they are listening.

0: Hello.
1: Hello. Good afternoon, sir.
0: Good afternoon.
1: My name is Adebuke Johnson. Okay, Kadara from Itakoko.
0: Okay, Kadara, let's hear you.
1: On trust, no trust in each other. It has caused relationship. Hello?
0: I am with you.
1: Okay, sir. Bye bye.
0: Okay, Kadara, thank you. Kadara, thank you. I appreciate you. Hello.
2: Hello.
0: Good afternoon.
2: Good afternoon.
0: Yeah, what's your name?
2: Pastor.
0: What? Okay. Pastor, it's unfortunate your network so very poor. You can just try call us again before we end the show, Pastor, in Edo State. Hello.
3: Hello, good afternoon, sir.
0: Yeah, what's your name?
3: My name is Adebayo Tosin from Akure.
0: Okay.
3: What can destroy a relationship is a lack of trust and understanding. That's it.
0: Lack of trust and understanding can destroy relationships. What's the name again?
3: Adebayo Tosin.
0: Thank you. Thank you.

0: afternoon.
1: Good afternoon.
0: How are you affected?
1: Is that what?
0: Hello, very sorry.
1: Fine, thank you. Okay. Prince Beshi, your network is not too good, but you can go on. Let's hear. Prince Beshi, the network from your end very poor. Try call us again. Thank you.

0: Hello. One more caller before I say bye. Hello.
1: Hello, good afternoon.
0: Good afternoon, you are last caller on the show. Hello.
2: I'm not joking. All my guys, them know.
0: Well, I'm not joking. Time fast spent, we need to go now. I do not know if you love love, if you cherish your affairs, if you cherish your marriage, if you cherish your relationship, but there are so many behaviors, many characters of us, of your partners, that will sure one day destroy that thing you so much cherish, you call marriage, you call relationship, you call affairs. My advice, keep doing good and keep hoping on God, keep trusting God. And remember, no man is perfect. Only God is. Appreciate you. By the grace of God, next Sunday, I shall return. I'm your radio maestro, Michael Akin, today. I'm Maravere.

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3: The time is 2 o'clock. Here is news beat for this hour. Ekiti State Governor Biodun Ebanji has approved the immediate dissolution of boards, commissions and power structures in the state, as well as the termination of the appointment of all political appointees. The special advisor, media to the governor, Mr. Yinka Oyebode, said those affected by the termination were special assistants, senior special assistants and technical assistants. In a statement released in Ado-Ekiti today, Oyebode said that the decision became imperative in view of the gradual winding down of the governor's first term in office ahead of the inauguration of his second term scheduled for October 16, 2026. And more states are in the process of deploying additional compressed natural gas CNG buses for cheaper public transportation as October 1 cuts in fears initiative of the federal government begins to take off. Some others are either about to take delivery of such buses or place order for them, but the possibility that all states will meet the October 1 deadline looked unlikely. And that's Newsbeat for this hour. Thanks for listening.
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5: 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CHS Old Students Association proudly present the Golden Jubilee Anniversary from September 28th to October 1st, 2026. A week filled with exciting activities such as Operation Let the Forest Fall, Football March, Tree and Flower Planting, Head Talk, CHS at 50 Lecture, AI and Digital Training for Teachers, Inter-School Quiz and Debate. Then comes the Grand Golden Jubilee Anniversary celebration on the 3rd of October, featuring Corpus Lodge Project commissioning, awards, fundraising, luncheon, and the Golden Jubilee dinner with networking. And we crown it all with a Thanksgiving service the following day. Aki gbagbe ibi ati njeun. Be lo do gbodo gbagbe orisun ko ma ba gbe. Aiche Segun Netufo, CHS Alumni President, Reverend Dr. Sunday Akingbelure, Chairman Golden Jubilee Planning Committee, Dr. Fumi Fakui, General Secretary, announcers on behalf of the CHS and its alumni.
6: Oh,
7: have you ever been a student of the Great African Church Unity Secondary School Ekpeyam
8: since its foundation
7: in 1986?
8: Then you must be a part of the 40th anniversary celebration
7: come October the 1st, 2nd and 3rd, 2026.
8: Yes.
7: Add me well.
8: AC Unity Secondary School Ekpeyam
7: is 40.
8: 40 years of development.
7: 40 years of producing leaders
8: that have distinguished themselves
7: in all productive spheres of life.
8: 40 decades of academic and moral excellence.
7: Thursday, October the 1st, 2026
8: is the arrival,
7: registration and reunion gathering
8: of all students
7: of all sets
8: from 1991 to 2026.
7: Friday, the 2nd of October,
8: official legacy progress,
7: like presentation and handing over of various developmental projects
8: for the use of the school.
7: Saturday,
8: 3rd of October,
7: is the grand finale day,
8: to be opened with a public lecture
7: titled
8: From School Days to National Building,
7: the role of all students in shaping the future,
8: to be delivered
7: by one of our former teachers
8: and current permanent secretary under State Minister of Education, Science and Technology,
7: Dr. Akindele Ige.
8: There will also be head breast and prostate cancer awareness,
7: be followed by the election
8: and inauguration
7: of new executives for our association
8: and gala night.
7: The venue is
8: Kembord Event Center,
7: adjacent to where the cantonment
8: at Adebowale
7: on the road.
8: Akure.
7: Come one,
8: come
7: Mr.
8: out.
7: Wale Alon,
8: Chairman,
7: Publicity and Media Committee,
8: announcer,
7: Akuse,
8: Old Students Association.

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7: You shall laugh at famine. You shall laugh at famine. God's word guarantees divine ability to navigate times of difficulty. God's word gives divine assurance on navigating times of difficulty. nearly three years ago, when this government came in and there was turbulence and all of that, and God spoke to me. He says, pay no attention to it. He said, it's not your problem. He said, Nigeria is not your problem. Nigeria is my problem. He said, so don't pay any attention to anything that is happening. He said, your supply, your provision is not dependent on the Nigerian economy, but dependent on me. So you just focus on me. And then he said to me, I was given a car in 1981. That's 45 years ago now. And I was just a small boy. So he said to me then, he said, how much was petrol being sold in that 1981? I said, well, I can remember maybe at the most 50 kobo per liter, 20 kobo, 30 kobo, 50 kobo per liter. He said, so what work were you doing then? And I just gained admission into the university. So my parents gave me a car. I said, no work. He said, so how are you paying for the petrol? I said, from my pocket money. He said, the price of petrol in 1981 was not where it started when they started selling petrol in Nigeria. He said, so it has increased over time. And from that 1981 to 2023, he said, it has been increasing. He said, so if I provided for you and you are able to buy petrol from your pocket money in 1981, and I've been giving you money to buy petrol since that time till now, even if petrol becomes 2,000 naira, he said, don't pay any attention to it. He said, I will provide for you. I said, I think on Sunday or so, that what you need is a word, just a word, just one word. You don't need more than that, just a word. He sent his word, not words. He sent his word. The word is one. And it healed them and delivered them from their destruction. 1 Corinthians 10:13. So the topic is, you shall laugh at famine. There hath no temptation taken you but such as is common to man. For God is faithful. Remember that God is faithful. Who will not permit you to be tempted above that which you are able to bear, but will with the temptation also make a way to escape, that ye may be able to bear it. God is faithful. I've said severally two things that are two lines of thought in the Bible that have helped me, or the two lines of thought in the Bible that I hold on to most. The first one, God cannot lie. The second one, there is nothing too hard for God to do, or with God all things are possible. Those two things, that's all I hold on to. Every other thing follows that. One, God cannot lie. There hath no temptation, so whatever difficulty or problem you are passing through, he says, it is common to others, you are not the only one. However, God is faithful. The Bible says, even when we are not faithful, he remains faithful to himself. He cannot lie. Let God be true, and every man be a liar. He will not permit you to be tempted above that which you are able to bear, but will with the temptation make a way of escape. Famine talks about extreme scarcity of food, starvation, great shortage. And what does God say about difficulty? Job 5. 19 to 27. Job 5, 19 to 27. From 6 disasters, he will rescue you. Even in the 7th, he will keep you from evil. I'm reading the New Living Translation. He will save you from death in time of famine, from the power of the sword in time of war. You will be safe from slander and have no fear when destruction comes. You will laugh at destruction and famine. Wild animals will not terrify you. You will be at peace with the stones of the field, and its wild animals will be at peace with you. You will know that your home is safe. When you survey your possessions, nothing shall be missing. You have many children. Your descendants will be as plentiful as grass. You will go to the grave at a ripe old age, like a sheaf of grain harvested at the proper time. We have studied life and found all this to be true. Listen to my counsel and apply it to yourself. We have studied life, we have examined life, and come to the conclusion that all these things listed are true. Hearken to my counsel and apply it to yourself. Hearken means to hear and to do, and not just to hear. Hearken, hear and do. You shall laugh at difficulty. You must have an understanding of what it means to be a child of God. So the theme is the family. So, the family of God and the human family. You must have an understanding of what it means to be a child of God. God makes promises, and he's a keeper of promises. In the Bible, famine is associated with divine judgment. But the Bible assures us in Galatians 3:10-14, for as many as are of the works of the law are under the curse, for it is written, cursed is everyone that continueth not in all things which are written in the book of law to do them. But that no man is justified by the law in the sight of God, it is evident. For the just shall live by faith. And the law is not of faith, but the man that doeth them shall live in them. 13. Christ had redeemed us from the curse of the law, being made a curse for us. It is written, cursed is everyone that hangeth on the tree. That the reason why he became a curse for us, to redeem us from the curse of the law, that the blessing of Abraham might come on the Gentiles through Christ Jesus, that we might receive the promise of the Spirit through faith. He has redeemed us from the curse of the law. And one of the curses of the law, if you read Deuteronomy 28, is difficulty, you know. So when you have an understanding of what God has done for you, when you become a member of his family, there are things that should not cause anxiety. Jesus said, take no thought for these things. Food, drink, raiment, your father already knows that you have need of them. You know, God is incredible. And I pray that God will open our heart, our mind, to understand God. I was somewhere towards the end of last year, December, and I was out of the country, and I was just staying in my hotel room. I wasn't going anywhere or anything. I was just staying in my hotel room and trying to be in the presence of God. And maybe like 1 or 2 days for me to come back, God just said, okay, get up, go to so and so place, some shop. So I'm wondering, okay, what am I going to go and do there? So I said, okay. So I got up, dressed, and went there. So I just walked around. So what did I come and do here? Then I walked into some store, and I saw in the store some section. So I saw something, and I liked the thing, but I could not afford it. So I just looked at it, and then I took a picture and then left. And I went back to my hotel and came back to Nigeria. in one day. He said, oh, why don't you contact, they have another store in another place. Why don't you contact them and ask them about the thing? So I said, okay. But even if I ask them, I don't have the money. So I sent a picture to some, I don't even know, some lady or man, I don't know. I said, oh, do you have this thing? He said, oh, no, we don't have it, this and that. So I said, okay. So I forgot about it. That was like 2 months ago. I just forgot about it. That was, I mean, even if they had it, I didn't. And then I'm at home yesterday. What I'm trying to say is that there is nothing God cannot give you to make you happy. Yes, nothing. You must first know that God is a father. Yes, God is a father. So I'm at home yesterday evening. The person sent me a message on WhatsApp. Oh, sir, that thing that you are looking for, we have it now. And I mean, why would the person even remember? The person just, oh, we have it now. Are you still interested? So I'm wondering. And the person says, it's half price now. It's half price from when I saw it in December. Then the person says, okay, you know, they just sent it in now, so you are the first person I'm telling. They said we should sell it at half price. But if you are interested, then I'll remove another 30% from that half price and sell it to you. So I called my wife. I said, so Tony, I said, oh, Tony, is it true? I said, they told me that there's nothing too costly or expensive for him to give to his children. But what is the understanding that you have? Okay, you believe that you are a child of God, but what do you really understand that it means to be a child of God? And then the person said, it's probably a woman, I said, oh, is so and so size, will it work for you? The exact size. They could have sent that thing to another of their store or somewhere else. The Bible says the earth is the Lord's and the fullness thereof. The world and them that dwell.
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1: 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Is it a new business to be cashing out?
0: There are three parts in woman that attract men.
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1: And the Bible recorded it that in a beautiful face there is a deceit.
0: Number two.
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1: Let me tell you, death resides on the chest of a strange woman.
0: Ogulu tuika afama lori yagbe.
1: Oh my God. So a sting that can be so disastrous and can bring a man down.
0: Everything yile.
1: Listen attentively.
0: I'm not talking jokingly.
1: No, Spanish shower dara.
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1: is death on the chest of a woman.
0: Bojuku me.
1: Remove your eyes.
0: Ibi ketani akoyinsi obirin.
1: And the third part is the backside.
0: Everything like mobalon beyin.
1: Men, listen attentively.
0: Opo awon okunrin won le doke ba loni.
1: So many men cannot get to the top today.
0: Tori eleyi,
1: because of this reason.
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1: If you want to enjoy your life and want to live long.
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1: If you see a woman, the one that you have seen is enough, then why are you turning your head to look at her spine?
0: On ti nbe ni akoyin si obirin. Ni eyin obirin ni ibadi obirin iku ati opo ni o.
1: What is behind a strange woman is death and loss.
0: Egbo mi loni.
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1: Nigba to de waju mi, mi o ti e ko so kankan fun mi, sugba emi mi mo fi han pe ikan ninu awon iyawo re nkan bele mi o ki fe saba ma so tori awon nkan to ma tele sugbon ti emi mi mo so ni mo so fun
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1: They say me
0: won mo nkan kan gbe.
1: I don't know anything o.
0: Ah, kuku daruko eni ye fun.
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0: O lo ba keji.
1: He went to meet the second wife.
0: Sanu mi mo ntoju omo.
1: I beg, have mercy, I dey take care of your children.
0: Story lo nso yen.
1: Ah, you are just taking it, saying a story.
0: Omo wo lo ntoju ko fe bo omo mo kan.
1: Those people, they don't want to care, they don't even know anything at all.
0: A man came to me, was telling me.
1: Arakunri won pa baba o so fun pe.
0: Baba mo ko le fun ye.
1: Baba, I built house for our mother.
0: Ah, can make you motive abu now.
1: I bought her two vehicles.
0: Orolon son yen.
1: Is that something good to say?
0: For the boy, I can make you so only call my feel benemi.
1: Because you have bought car for your wife, does that guarantee you to be having extramarital affair?
0: I was listening to a woman on paid.
1: Mo thirty sara biriko.
0: Only we women.
1: Only ara. Only our
0: women. Only some work by ya.
1: She was beating her chest.
0: But there's no man we cannot bring down.
1: Only go see a kuribe. Don't let me bale.
0: I just laughed.
1: Muwaneri.
0: Anyway, Olorun sanu mi.
1: I say, Lord, have mercy on me.
0: You can only bring those who God who did not obey the word of God.
1: Awon to le, awon ti won le mu bale ni awon to sha igboran si ofin Olorun.
0: Amen.
1: Amen.
0: I'm not boasting.
1: No, won se Muslim.
0: I am not boasting.
1: Oh, kile pe won fanu o.
0: Ore ofe.
1: It is the grace.
0: Ni mo rigba.
1: That he has obtained.
0: Gbogbo yin na e ma gbe nu ore ofe yen.
1: Amen. All of you will obtain such grace in Jesus name.
0: To ba be gbe igaye irorun.
1: If you want to live a comfortable
0: life. To ba ka mi egun.
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1: That man was boasting. I was taking care of her children. I built her for house.
0: I want to tell you a secret today.
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0: Not every woman that you are looking, they are not, 70% of them, they are not woman.
1: Gbogbo awon obirin te wo yen ita meje ninu mewa won so obirin lasan.
0: Amen. I said, that one or Romeo. If not because of the Holy Spirit,
1: they would have allowed you to be living in poverty like that.
2: Nitoriti eti awon ajeji obirin a ma kon bi oyin.
1: Listen.
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0: 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Remember this ministry by then over 10 years ago.
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1: 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The little children are having misunderstanding.
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1: Do you know that. This woman that you are befriending. The husband of that woman is occultic.
0: 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Mo ní.
1: And that man was saying, this woman doesn't have husband again.
0: Wọ́n sọ̀rọ̀ wájú ẹ̀mí mọ́.
1: I'm speaking before the spirit.
0: Mo ní ọ̀ lọ́kọ.
1: I say woman.

0: I said, as from today, I separate both of you.
1: Money, did you tell me why you do this?
0: Money shot yourself from contact say. He said, if I tell you, Baba, you will not allow me to do it. This is death.
1: After 6 or 8 months,
0: let you be Oshu, Mefa, Oshu Major.
1: He died peaceably. Saying so good peaceably.
0: Otiaku, Shabe.
1: Before
0: he died, they were taking him up and down.
1: Because
0: they
1: were going.
0: They take him to
1: and I was not around.
0: Mio, they were asking Lenny that Tomaku.
1: And that man said,
0: Alakuna
1: as sotik, maybe bole, could see until a woman.
0: That the garment that a snake removes, a snake or a snail removes,
1: oh,
0: nobody will put it on
1: oh,
0: again.
1: Oh, Monty Jaikme. Ikme, Toba Gwen, by being Nani Doya. So, Yanipe, open a tomb back called Lekusia opportunity of a man.
0: The man make a proverb that any woman he abandons, nobody can
1: be there. Listen to me.
0: Me.
1: I will soon stop because of the time.
0: Masi, my mini, better than the road to Ria Coco.
1: The moment you drip yourself, your hand, or you use your money to buy trouble or problem, you are finished.
0: Ni kete to ba tile to ko bo ni nyale abi o fi owo ara re gbe obiraje yi wa le re o ti lo o.
1: Amen.
0: Ami.
1: So take note of that one.
0: Emu elei
1: soto. Number 2.
0: Ikeji.
1: Be very faithful.
0: Je olotito.
1: Righteous.
0: Ko je olotito.
1: Whatever you are doing.
0: Onko to ba se.
1: Every one of you that have given your life for Christ, let the Christianity you accepted reflect in your life.
0: In
1: the book of 2 Corinthians chapter 5 verse 17
0: said,
1: if any man is in Christ,
0: it
1: has become a new
0: creature. Behold, all things have passed away.
1: Amen.
0: All things have passed away. Amen. All of you that sell market here, or you are a civil servant, anywhere you get to, make sure you are faithful.
1: Let me give a story. In 1983, I was an attendant in a police station.
0: Baba je eni ton mashise ni lepo.
1: Gbogbo en ten se epo.
0: All of you in oil business. Oil business.
1: O le ni o.
0: You are robbers. I was a manager of a filling station. Then I was about to become a dealer then.
1: So, Idiagba, Buhari won't change your world within 12 days.
0: During Idiagba and Buhari regime, they changed our currency within 12 days.
1: I want then. Bank, I can put the only option that we can pay can went, carry and to go, old currency phone.
0: Banks were not much then. During that time, people were looking for the people to exchange the old currency that was with them.
1: So, I went about man call me.
0: People were not giving our father-in-law money there.
1: There's a man called Bilawu Alujanu, Omo Oyoni.
0: There was a man, his nickname is Buhari Alujanu, whatever. He then he came and said, if you can multiply, he came with his voodoo then. It was covetousness and greediness that led me to him. He gave me a sack that, if you put a money in this sack,
1: 10 naira be, don't get over 20 naira be.
0: If you put any amount before the following day, it will have doubled. And I collected that sack. I put a little amount. Maybe if it is a lie. I put that money inside. I closed the mouth. The second day. The money had multiplied. I was so happy.
1: Oh, the highest denomination by in the 20 naira.
0: The highest denomination then is 20 naira notes.
1: Is 600 naira, not up to 1,000.
0: A tanker of a fuel then is 600 naira.
1: I think a little is a liter by about 11 naira or 3
0: maybe
1: naira.
0: A liter then was around 11 naira. The following day, I opened that sack, the money has multiplied. The following day, I did likewise. And the money multiplied. Amount the following day. I said, give me the sack. He said, we are going to make a vow.

0: make an oath.
1: If nobody will hear from
0: mouth, if you will not say
1: it,
0: I'm not going to tell anybody. He gave me that
1: answer,
0: that we are going to make a oath. I said, let's make an oath. I will not tell anybody. They will not hear from me. He took a knife. He cut himself. He cut my own hand. He sprinkled the blood and we drank it inside
1: of
0: that. That nobody will tell anybody.
1: He
0: gave me that bigger sack. I was the one that do take money to bank. The money we received on Friday, I didn't take it to bank because of that my agenda.
1: Saturday
0: income, I didn't take it there.
1: Sunday
0: income, I joined them together. The money people gave to me for them for
1: the
0: I joined them together. I put everything into that bigger sack. I was now expecting a bigger money. I was unable to sleep till the following day. I was wishing the day should break speedily. The following day, the sack has already become bigger. I said, oh, thank you, Lord. As I opened the sack, I met Shako.
1: Listen.
0: Egbo.
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2: Nitori ohun ti ka re wi pe.
1: O ti ka re wi pe.
2: Emi ko je fi o sile.
1: Yes.
2: Be ni emi ko je ko sile.
1: Thank you.
2: Hebrews chapter 13 verse.
1: Amen.
0: Make sure anything you have, you are contented with it. God knows how to bless you. When I woke up, I want to meet that man. Sir, I met shackles in the sack. He said, it is the demons that I the demons make a mistake. We will make a sacrifice. I said, okay. What are the sacrifices? I went to go and look for money to buy it. I was shaking, I was sweating already. When I got to where I'm going to bring the sack, the man is ready to come. I was looking for a means to get out of that mess. I went to the bank. When I get to the bank, I don't used to leave the line. I went to the bank manager. As I opened that sack, it says, I said, Baba, this money I'm taking to the bank is full of shackles. He was dancing and demonstrating. He said, it's the money of two tankers. There's no mobile phone there, but there's a landline. And he called the mobile police. The first time I will be locked up in the cell. Oh, they beat me mercilessly. All the money that I was given and the money of the income of the filling station, all of them, I made sure I repaired. These are the things you must not get yourself into if you want to live long. Peace be unto you. Rise up on your feet. Cry aloud and
1: say,
0: I must not use my money to buy debt. Lord, save me.
1: Silence. Woman friend,
0: all of you that have side chick,
1: and I want
0: lift, raise up your hand.
1: Ma.
0: Don't lie. You have side chick. You have girlfriend outside.
1: Adamo,
0: one,
1: two. Adamo,
0: is that well with you?
1: Hello, Jawan.
0: Stand up on your feet. Only one prayer. Say, Lord, don't let me use my money. Lord, save me. Don't let me use my money to buy
1: them.
0: Don't let me use my money to buy them. Lord, save me, oh Lord. Don't don't let me use my money to buy debt. Don't let me use my money to buy debt.
1: Bro, bro, loruko Jesu Olorun wa. 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
0: Add this to it. About good things.
1: Obinrin se nja, ija were to nja kiri.
0: And you ladies that you are fighting anyhow.
1: Tori gba nkan bo information pe nja ori.
0: Because someone gave you an information that they saw your husband somewhere. Did you verify it?
1: Obinrin tori won ti san ta ta ta. 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
0: I said, instead of you to pray and deliver your husband from their hands, cry out and say,
1: gbogbo te ni woman friend be my friend, e wa daruko e, e daruko e pe loni o apenya o.
0: All of you that you have side chick here, mention their name that God separate us today.
1: Oluwa,
0: Lord,
1: mu oju kokoro owo ati obirin ko loro mi.
0: Take away the greediness of women and the love of money from my
1: house. By God's grace, I will continue next week.
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0: Make sure you pray.
1: 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In Jesus mighty name we pray. Pastor Aluko gbàdúrà sí sọ.
3: In the name of Jesus. Father, in the name of Jesus. Almighty Father, we thank you for a very serious sermon that we have had today. Thank you for you have given the Holy Spirit to teach us. Thank you for what you have been doing in our life. Father, be exalted in the mighty name of Jesus. We pray the love of strange women should be removed from our life in the mighty name of Jesus. Everything concerning strange women and men that the Satan have been using to truncate our progress, to debar us from moving from grace to grace, Father, remove it from our life in the mighty name of Jesus.
1: Amen.
3: The love of money that can make us go back, that can make us unable to move according to your instruction, Father, take it from our life in the mighty name of Jesus. The spirit to be contented, the spirit to abide with your instruction, give us in the mighty name of Jesus. Your servant that you have used the enablement to continue in this line so that we will not lose heaven, give him in the mighty name of Jesus. So shall it be. Father, we thank you. In the mighty name of Jesus, we pray.
1: Bring out your water. Now, right on tomorrow, Monday, go and lay your hand on anything. Go to anywhere you have been expecting something. I bless your water. In the name of the Father,
0: amen.
1: And the Son,
0: amen.
1: And the Holy Spirit,
0: amen.
1: Power of transformation.
0: Yes, Lord.
1: Deliverance. I turn this water into solution water.
0: Amen.
1: Anything you use it for, let there be signs and wonder.
0: Amen.
1: In Jesus' mighty name we pray.
0: Amen. Amen.
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0: Our first hymn today is titled Jesus Shall Reign Wherever the Sun. Jesus Shall Reign Wherever the Sun is one of the most enduring missionary hymns in Christian worship, expressing a vision of Christ's universal kingship. The text was written by Isaac Watts, often called the father of English hymnody, and first published in 1719 in his collection, The Psalms of David, imitated in the language of the New Testament. The hymn is a poetic paraphrase of Psalm 72, which speaks of a righteous king whose dominion extends to the ends of the earth. Watts' motivation for writing this hymn was deeply rooted in his desire to reinterpret the Psalms through a distinctly Christian lens. Rather than focusing solely on the historical context of ancient Israel, he sought to highlight their fulfillment in Jesus Christ. In this hymn, Watts presents Christ not merely as a local or national ruler, but as a global king whose reign transcends geography, culture, and time. This reflects the growing missionary consciousness of the 18th century, where there was increasing emphasis on spreading Christianity worldwide. The scriptural references we can deduce from these hymns are Psalm 72, verse 8, Philippians 2, verses 10 to 11, Matthew 28, verse 19. Enjoy yourself as you listen.

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1: Our next hymn is titled For My Sake and the Gospel's Goal. For My Sake and the Gospel's Goal is a well-known missionary hymn that emphasizes sacrifice, obedience, and commitment to the spread of Christian message. The text was written by Frank Houghton and first published in 1961. Houghton, who served as a missionary bishop in China, wrote the hymn out of his deep personal experience with his missionary work and the challenges faced in proclaiming the gospel across cultures. The motivation behind the hymn is closely tied to Houghton's desire to inspire Christians to embrace the cost of discipleship, having witnessed this hardship, displacement, and even persecution in the mission field. It sought to remind believers that following Christ often involves sacrifice. The hymn calls Christians to a life of a surrender, urging them to leave comfort behind for my sake and the gospel's goal, echoing a spirit of a total dedication to God's mission. The central theme of the hymn is the paradox of loss and gain in the Christian life. It highlights that those who give up worldly security for the sake of Christ will ultimately find deeper spiritual fulfillment. This reflects the broader Christian teaching that true life is found not in self-preservation, but in self-giving service. The scriptural references we can deduce from this hymn are Mark 8 verse 35, Matthew 16 verse 24, Matthew 28 verses 19 to 20. Enjoy yourself as you listen.

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1: Our next hymn is titled Greatest a Charming Sound. Greatest a Charming Sound is a classic hymn that celebrates the beauty and power of God's grace in the life of a believer. The text was written by Philip Doddridge, an 18th century English minister and theologian, and was first published in 1755, shortly after his death, in a collection of his hymns and religious works. Doddridge's motivation for writing this hymn was rooted in his deep concern for personal faith and spiritual transformation. As a pastor and educator, he emphasized heartfelt religion rather than mere outward observance. In this hymn, he focuses on the doctrine of grace, God's unmerited favor towards sinners, as the foundation of salvation. The hymn reflects a personal and experiential understanding of grace, portraying it not just as a theological concept, but as a source of comfort, joy, and assurance. The central theme of the hymn is the saving and sustaining power of divine grace. Lines such as, "Grace first contrived the way to save rebellious man," highlight the belief that salvation originates entirely from God's initiative, not human effort. The hymn also underscores the ongoing role of grace in the believer's life, guiding, preserving, and ultimately bringing them to eternal glory. The emphasis aligns with the broader Protestant teaching of salvation by grace alone. The scripture references we can deduce from this hymn are Ephesians 2 verses 8 to 9, 2 Timothy verse 1 to 9. Enjoy yourself as you listen.

As we gently draw the curtain on this evening's edition of Inspirational Time, I encourage you to pause, reflect, and carry the message of tonight deep within your heart. The sacred melodies we share, both ancient and modern, are more than just songs. They are verses of grace, reminders of a love that never fails, and whispers of hope for every weary soul. To our cherry listener, thank you for allowing us into your space once again, into your homes, your cars, and your heart. Your presence week after week is the heartbeat of this program, and we are truly honored to walk this journey of inspiration and faith with you. A special word of appreciation goes to the hardworking team behind the scenes, our incredible technical director and our ever creative producers, Mr. Olakunle Oladimeji, from Department of Mass Communication at Ivas University, and everyone at about 88.9 who pours their time, skills, and dedication into making each episode impactful and seamless. Your commitment does not go unnoticed. We also extend our deepest gratitude to our sponsor, Ativas University Award, a beacon of excellence and integrity. Until we meet again on another soul-lifting edition of Inspirational Time, I remain your host, Dr. Koluwa Oluyemi. Stay inspired, stay encouraged, and always remember that your story is still unfolding. The best is yet to come. Have a good night.

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0: Good evening and thanks for joining us on Weekend File from Adaba 88.9 FM Akure, reaching you from Ilaramoki, Ondo State, in tonight edition. United Nations and federal government plan $10 billion private investment in Nigeria. Ondo State to get 100 CNG buses delivery in October. Ekiti begins surveillance against Ebola outbreak. We'll bring you details of these and other stories in a moment. I am Olabisi Olaniyi Oluwasegun.
1: This is the news. 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
0: The federal government and the United Nations High Commissioner for Refugees, UNHCR, are working on a plan to attract $10 billion in private investment over the next 5 years to communities affected by displacement and insecurity across Nigeria. The proposed Leadership Alliance for Enterprise, Acceleration and Prosperity will initially focus on 10 states. LEAP proposed this with the aim of using private investment, development, finance, and government support to create jobs, rebuild livelihoods, and strengthen local economies. The Minister of Budget and Economic Planning, Senator Abubakar Atiku Bagudu, said the federal government was ready to work with UNHCR, the private sector, and development partners. Agudu spoke during a meeting with a UNHCR delegation led by its representative in Nigeria, Arjun Jain, on the proposed LEAP initiative. Most states are in the process of deploying additional compressed natural gas CNG buses for cheaper public transportation as the October 1 Cut in Fares initiative of the federal government begins to take shape. Some others are either about to take delivery of more of such buses or place order for them. However, the possibility that all the states will meet the October 1 deadline look unlikely. President Bola Tinubu had in September 18 directive asked the government to accelerate the deployment of CNG and electric mass transit systems with a view to delivering measurable reductions in transportation fares from the 1st of October. He said more than 120,000 vehicles are already being converted to CNG under the program, while over 400 certified conversion centers and more than 90 CNG refueling stations are currently operational across the state and the Federal Capital Territory FCT. Ondo is awaiting the delivery of 100 CNG buses and Delta 50, while Edo prepares to unveil 50 on October 15. The Yaloja General of Ondo State, Chief Mrs. Bolade Eko Davis, and the Babaloja General, Alhaji Afolagba Hassan, have reaffirmed their positions as the recognized leaders of market women and men across the state. The market leaders made the clarification at a press conference in Akure while reacting to the installation of the Yaloja General of Nigeria, Chief Mrs. Folashade Tinubu Ojo, as Yeye Bajewoja of Akure Kingdom by the Deji of Akure, Oba Alade Tinubu Alade Lusi. Mrs. Eko Davis said she remains the only recognized Yaloja General of Ondo State following her confirmation by the Yaloja General of Nigeria last year. She dismissed reports of division among market women, saying traders across the state are operating under one umbrella and working together.
2: Fola Shade Tinubu Ojo lo ti fun wa ni ase lati ma sise wa lo ni Ondo State. 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
0: The two leaders appreciated the DG of Akure for honoring Chief Olashade Tinubu Ojo. They said the installation should further strengthen unity among traders. Ekiti State Governor Mr. Abiodun Yebanji has approved the immediate dissolution of boards, commissions, and parastatals in the state, as well as the termination of the appointments of all political appointees. The special advisor, media to the governor, Mr. Yinka Oyebode, said those affected by the termination were special assistants, senior special assistants, and technical assistants. In a statement released in Ado Ekiti on Sunday, Oyebode said the decision became imperative in view of the gradual winding down of the governor's first term in office ahead of the inauguration of his second term scheduled for October 16, 2026. However, Oyebode said chairman and members of statutory boards are not affected by the dissolution. This includes the State Independent Electoral Commission, SIEC, Civil Service Commission, House of Assembly Service Commission, and Judicial Service Commission. He added that similarly, the governing councils of all state-owned tertiary institutions remain intact, in line with earlier directives by the governor. He also noted that the chairman of the State Universal Basic Education Board, SUBEB, Local Government Service Commission, and Teaching Service Commission are to remain in office, although their respective boards stand dissolved. Also exempted from the termination of appointments are the Directors General and Technical Advisors to the Governor. Oyebanji expressed appreciation to the affected appointees for their diverse contributions to the success of his administration and their service to the state. The Ekiti State government says it is intensifying disease surveillance and rapid response mechanisms across its 16 local government areas to prevent the outbreak of diseases, including Ebola virus disease and diphtheria. The State Commissioner for Health and Human Services, Dr. Oyebanji Filani, said the surveillance and response systems in the state have been strengthened to ensure early detection, prompt reporting, and effective containment of any suspected case. Filani was represented by the Permanent Secretary in the Ministry, Mrs. Olusola Gbenga Igotun. He spoke in Ado Ekiti, the state capital, at a one-day sensitization program for stakeholders on Ebola and diphtheria. The stakeholders in attendance included community and religious leaders, market leaders, transporters, representatives, artisans, and the media. The gubernatorial candidate of the All Progressives Congress APC in Oyo State, Senator Sharafuddin Ali, has declared that Governor Seyi Makinde has paralyzed the local government system in the state. In a statement, Ali explained that the governor has no confidence in the local government system, which is why it is not working in the state. The statement was signed by the Director of Media and Publicity of his campaign organization, Bisi Oladele. Makinde is the presidential candidate of the Allied People's Movement, APM, in the 2027 general elections. Ali currently represents Oyo South Senatorial District in the National Assembly. Kano State has emerged as the leading state in the 2026 Senior School Certificate Examination conducted by the National Examinations Council, NECO, with 74,000 413 candidates securing at least 5 credits, including English language and mathematics. This is contained in a statement issued by Sanusi Baturi Dawakin Tufa, Director General, Media and Publicity, Kano State Government. The state government said Lagos came second with 72,496 candidates, while Oyo ranked third with 55,543. The latest results means Kano has retained the top position for the second consecutive year after recording the highest number of candidates meeting the 5-credit benchmark in the 2025 NECO examination. Reacting to the development, Governor Abba Kabir Yusuf commended the students, teachers, parents, and other stakeholders for their performance. The Nigerian Army has graduated 87 newly trained soldiers for deployment to various theaters of Operation Fasanyama as part of efforts to strengthen ongoing security operations. The soldiers are members of the 90 regular intake. The successfully completed Exercise Shining Star X-26 at the One Division Training School, Dali Barracks, Kao in Kaduna. In a post obtained by from the Nigerian Army's X handle on Sunday, the graduation ceremony was held on Friday. The special guest of honor, the General Officer Commanding 1 Division Nigerian Army and Commander Sector 1 Operation Fasanyama, Major General Abubakar Sadiq Mohammed Wasi, represented by the Chief of Staff, 1 Division, Brigadier General T.M. Opurum. 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
0: 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And now to the rest of the bulletin. On foreign news tonight, police say at least 27 people have been killed and more than 20 wounded in 2 shootings in 2 South African townships. In the first incident, late on Saturday, at least 17 people were killed and 15 wounded in a shooting at a tavern in Wedela, southwest of Johannesburg. Police said they were searching for 8 suspects who were reportedly armed with AK-47 rifles and pistols. The motive for the shooting remained unknown and no arrests were announced. Early on Sunday, gunmen killed at least 10 people and wounded 11 at a store in Wando near Cape Town. The shootings took place just days after a shooting at a house party near the city of Durban killing 11 people, including a pregnant woman. On entertainment, the Fire Balewa Square, unique on Lagos, has entered Guinness World Records history as Nollywood film Black Market broke the record for the largest attendance at a single film screening. According to actress Omowumi Dada on Instagram, over 51,000 viewers gathered simultaneously at the iconic venue to watch the premiere, surpassing the existing world record of 43,624 attendees. The organizers had set a target of 50,000 simultaneous viewers to beat the previous record set in 2015 during the screening of the Filipino film Felix Manalo at the Philippine Arena. The historic screening drew dignitaries, film lovers, and industry stakeholders, including the Deputy Governor of Lagos State and Lagos APC Governorship candidate for 2027, Dr. Kadiri Obafemi Hansard. And finally, in sports, Tyson Fury has vowed to stop Anthony Joshua within seven rounds when the two British heavyweights clash at Cardiff's Principality Stadium on December 11. Fury, speaking publicly for the first time since the long-awaited bout was confirmed, said he expects a one-sided victory over the former two-time world champion. The former heavyweight champion said he intends to use Joshua as preparation for a potential third fight against Oleksandr Usyk, who defeated him twice on points in 2024. Fury also questioned Joshua's speed and stamina, claiming his opponent would struggle to cope with his fighting style. And that sports news brings us to the end of today's edition of A Ken File. It was edited by Sunday Ajiboye. On behalf of the production crew, I am Olabisi Olani Oluwasegun. Thank you for listening. Good evening.

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0: Activity schedule as follows. Opening ceremonies on Saturday, September 19th, 2026. Tuesday, 22nd September. Alumni activities on Thursday, 24th September. Quiz and debates. Monday, 26th September. Community service. Friday, 2nd October will be for rally. Friday, 9th October for sports fiesta. There will be dinner and award evening. On Wednesday, 14th October and on Saturday, 17th October is the grand finale day. Featuring Thanksgiving Mass, walk-in ceremony, commissioning of projects, landscaping, cultural and social activities, inauguration of the school alumni and support system, and of course, launching. 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Be our guests. 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
2: Brothers and sisters in Christ, it is a great joy for me to welcome the representatives of the Catholic Youth Association of the Diocese of Ondo to the cathedral this morning. And it's a great joy for me to see all of you again after such a long time, because the youth conference that we normally have seems not to be forthcoming as it used to be. But thank God that with Father Oni, who is now the new director, you will be swearing in your new executive, who will help to organize a befitting youth congress for the diocese. And it's a great joy for me that Father Oni has done so well to be able to bring this number of young people to the cathedral this morning. Our cathedral looks so young. I don't know. May God continue to bless each and every one of you. And in a special way, I want to recognize the presence of the youth grand patron, Mr. Desmond Eke and his wife Morenike Eke, who, in my opinion, have been so active in the life of the youth, not just the Catholic youth, but the youth of Ondo Diocese, Ondo State, in so many ways. And I will let you know one of those ways that just took place about 3-4 days ago in this state. But today, we have come to worship God. What does it mean to worship? Worship is a way of submission, a way of acknowledgement, to acknowledge the presence of God, to let the world know that God truly exists. God is our God. And that is what we have come here to show to everyone this morning. That you love God, that you are ready to serve God, and you are even ready to leave the comfort of your home to participate in this beautiful activity that was set up for you, in order to show your love and your commitment to God. As we all know that in our world today, there are so many ideologies, so many ways of doing things. But we in the Catholic Church have and continues to show us the path that we must follow to be able to live good lives as citizens of this country, and also to work for our salvation. Well, we cannot have this number of young people in our diocese and still feel that we are inadequate. No. We cannot have these more than 1,000 talents and still feel that we cannot change the world. Jesus Christ did it with 12 men. So, we must begin to work together and think together and plan together to see how we can make the work of God, working for God, more effective in our state, in our country, in our diocese. So that working for God, we may bring that sanity that we so much seek in this country. And the sanity that we seek is to make our society a better place. And that is why I want to recommend to all of you that you must go back and learn about the social teachings of the church. And what that means is how the church wants you to live your life. How they want you to carry out the day-to-day activities of your life, influencing others and bringing the sense of God to them in whatever you do. So, the gospel passage of today may have invited us to think about those who sent, and they said, I mean, they got those that were sent, and they said they will not go, but change their mind later, and went. And I know that this has been our story for such a long time. What are you going to do for God? What part are you going to play for God? What is the reality that you live in your various parishes? Let us ignite the fire of faith once more in our society. The Holy Father, as you know, has been talking about the civilization of love. That concept has become so powerful in the vocabulary of the Catholic Church. We are all called to show the love of Christ and to make Christ visible in the love that we show. If you show any kind of love that is not Christ-centered, then that cannot be true love. That cannot be true love. So I invite all of you again to think deeply about what God has given to you, the wonderful gift of faith that God has given to you. So that you may work for the faith, you may work for faith, and the truth will truly set you free. What we think about in our country today is about survival, as we all know. How do I survive? What is tough for me? How do I become a successful person in life? Not just in economic terms, but it's also about life. Unfortunately, we think more in our country today about economic terms. But let us begin to think about how to live. How to live in a country that is so well endowed, that is so well blessed. And when we say Nigeria is well blessed, some people don't know what we are talking about. It's not just about mineral resources that you have in number of oil. Not about that. I have traveled the world. I have never seen vibrant people, intelligent people, hardworking people, forward-looking, strong, and vibrant people like the youth of Nigeria. can practically turn around anything and make it good. But what we lack is good organization. And who will be good organization? And who will be organizer? Good leadership. If you are very well organized, I give this country 10 years to become one of the greatest countries in the world. And some years back, I laid my hand on something very interesting. I wanted to organize the youth. We even started the youth empowerment program. And I will admit before all of you that I made a mistake. The mistake I made was that after organizing it, I put the day-to-day running of the program in the hands of the whole people. Probably it's time for me to call you and give you the authority to run your own environment program. Run it in your own way.

So that all the programs, we started very well, you know, with all kinds of trainings and whatever and all those things. But got to a point, the steam went low. The program is gone. But probably, we should allow you to run it yourself, and we can work with you and guide you and see what you can do for yourself. It is what you do for yourself that we endure. It's not what somebody does for you. Looking at the cathedral this morning, I know that the hope of the church in Ongo Diocese is strong and vibrant. So it's an invitation to you. Let us reorganize ourselves. Come together in your various parishes and deaneries. Plan program, plan B. About your Christian life, about how to expand the civilization of God, and how to make the work of God among you grow and strong, and every other thing will fall in place. Seek first the kingdom of God, and these other things will be added. So it is my turn today to see all of you. I know you still have so many programs after this Mass. But I want to ask you to take time to learn more. Thank God everybody seems to have what we call cell phone. Now you need to Google the social teachings of the Catholic Church. And you will see everything there. And bit by bit, those values, and walk out your own salvation by doing what is right. Another thing I want to bring before you this morning is that please do not isolate yourself because you do that a lot in the Catholic Church. Do not isolate yourself. See what you can contribute, what you can do for your church, what you can do for your communities. And I will tell you the secret.

because he is the secret of human success. So let us come together once more as we have been here today and work for our salvation. Think about what you can do to make other youth begin to copy from you, to begin to learn from you. And there are so many. That's why at this hopefully I'm not going to make any suggestion apart from telling you what to do. I'm not going to suggest any kind of thing to you. But let us work together. We know what the place stands for. We know what the Catholic faith stands for. And let us work together to build a better society. It is getting to that time again where we have to begin to plan to do elections, to elect new people into office. Do not be left out. Be actively involved. And you are going there to tell our politicians

classes, politics, and commerce in Nigeria. And in a special way, I want to acknowledge the activities of your grandchildren in the state. Just about 4 years ago, he gave scholarship to 142 from different schools, including those children who lost their parents in our war during the massacre. And I'm telling you this, that almost 80 secondary school young people got 150,000 each for their scholarship this year. And those in the tertiary, the universities and the polytechnic and other tertiary schools, they got 300.

in our deep faith in God and working for God, we can make our country a better place to live in. So that at the end, we who are becoming elder leaders and remember what we are doing in the youth of the sailors and walking together on here, so that we can look back and say, yes, we acted when we needed to, and we are living behind a better society, a better church, a stronger church. So may the Holy Spirit continue to inspire each and every one of you. May your various families come together, plan something, work with your priorities, and if it is not working well, let me know. Let us know, and we can organize it and make it work well for the greater glory of God's name and for the growth of the Catholic faith among us. May God bless you, and may the Holy Spirit to inspire you. In the name of the Father, and of the Son, and of the Holy Spirit.

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1: The Lord our God, we are grateful to you for this opportunity to receive direct instruction for us concerning our marriage as Christian. We pray for us and all our listeners out there that they will hear your voice.
2: Amen.
1: And they will have understanding.
2: Amen.
1: And at the end of this moment, our marriage shall never remain the same.
2: Amen.
1: Thank you, Lord, for speaking to us.
2: Amen.
1: In Jesus' name we pray.
2: Amen.
1: My name, Reverend Dr. Joshua Oladapo, and my phone number is 08037453962. 08037453962.
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0: last week, we look at the principle of marriage on the fact that Christian marriage is a monogamous institution.
1: Agbeyewo wipe idile Christiani o je eti agbekale lori oko kan aya kan.
0: Today,
1: loni,
0: we look at another principle.
1: How to gbeyewo awon agbekale miran.
0: The principle that says Christian marriage is a transactional and relational institution.
1: Agbekale idile ti Christiani to je oninadura ati eyi to je pe ambara ni dore.
0: Christian marriage is a transactional and relational.
1: Idile ti Christiani o je oninadura ati ibasepo ti o dara.
0: And this stand on the premise that Christian marriage institution is guided by the spirit of love.
1: Eleyi ni a gbe gbendeke re le pe idile ti Christiani o an se atona re pelu emi ife.
0: Before you can transact or relate with another person, it must have been that you have an interest in that person.
1: Ko to di wipe o le ba enikan dowopo tabi dore, o tumo si pe oni ife eniyan.
0: And that interest go beyond human interest, but godly interest.
1: Eleyi yo o wa da lori ohun ti se ife Olorun fun iru eni be.
0: And also based on trust.
1: O de tun je eyi to se gbekele.
0: Let's look at Genesis chapter 3:16. Let's see what God said to the woman.
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0: God is talking about the love of the wife of the woman to her husband.
1: Olorun so nipa ife obirin si oko re.
0: God was speaking to Eve, who was the wife of Adam after the first marriage failed or breakdown.
1: Leyin igba ti idile akoko ti Olorun gbe kale to ti ni abawon oni Olorun ba Eva soro yi.
0: And God was saying to Eve that your marriage for you to stand, your love for your husband is a must.
1: Olorun ba Eva soro yi pe fun igbeyawo ati idile yi lati duro ife re si oko re o gbodo duro.
0: As if to say, God was saying that Eve has missed the mark, because if the love of the husband is at her hand, she'll have waited for her husband when a visitor visited them in the house. That was Satan.
1: Olorun ri pe to ba je pe ife oko re ti se Adamu o wa lokan Eva ni o ye ko duro nigbati Satani to be idile won wo.
0: So the spirit of love is the bedrock of any Christian marriage.
1: Emi ife toto o na ni ako idile Christiani.
0: Let's look at 1 Peter chapter 3.
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1: Ti obirin to ba teri ba fun oko re ninu idile ninu igbeyawo a ri wi pe iru obirin be o setan lati lo si
0: wa. This kind of example was found in Sarah, who called her husband my lord.
1: Apere yi la ri ninu aye Sarah e to pe Abraham oko re ni Oluwa mi.
0: Similarly, God was speaking to men also that they should relate with their husband considerately, that is with understanding.
1: Be na ni Olorun so fun awon oko wi pe ko mo fi oye ba awon aya won gbe.
0: All of these things is talking about having love for one another.
1: Gbogbo nkan won yi o n salaye wi pe ka ni ife fun ara wa.
0: Let's look at the aspect of relationship.
1: Je ka wo agbon ibasepo.
0: When we say Christian marriage is relational.
1: Nigba ti a so wi pe igbeyawo ti Christiani o ni se pelu bibara wa ni ajosepo.
0: Relational, we want to look at it in seven ways.
1: A fe wo ni ona meje.
0: Christian marriage is a life of give and take.
1: Igbeyawo Christiani o je igbe aye fifuni ati gbigba.
0: It's not one sided.
1: Ki se oju kan.
0: It's give and take.
1: A gbodo fifuni a si tun gbodo gba pada.
0: Somebody give and somebody receive.
1: Enikan fifuni enikan si gba.
0: And that is Christian marriage, so this relationship.
1: A ri wi pe o ni se pelu ibara eni
0: sepapo. Number two, Christian marriage is a life of responsibility.
1: Idile Christiani o je igbe aye to ni ojuse lati se.
0: Responsibility from the husband, responsibility from the wife.
1: Ojuse lati odo oko, ojuse lati odo aya.
0: And that is the relationship.
1: Eleyi na ni ibasepo.
0: Not that one will be passive and the other one will be active.
1: Yi se pe ki enikan ki o ma se, sugbon ki ele keji ko
0: pa se. Both side has responsibility.
1: Awon mejeji ni won ni ojuse lati
0: se. Can you imagine if somebody say, I'm a wife, therefore I don't need to work. Or I'm a husband, the wife need want to work and I don't need to work. How would that work?
1: Ti a ba ti o ba je ka wo bi okunrin tabi obirin ba so pe ohun o ni lo lati sise keni keji ma sise ba o lo se le ri be.
0: That would be out of order.
1: Eleyi ko tona rara.
0: So it's a life of responsibility.
1: O je igbe aye ti a gbodo ni ojuse.
0: Both husband and wife have role to play in their marriage.
1: Oko ati aya no ni ojuse ti won jo ma se ninu igbeyawo won.
0: It is also a life of reciprocity, that is in respecting each other.
1: O je igbe aye ti a n bowo fun ara eni.
0: That is one respect the other and the other respect the one.
1: Enikan bowo fun enikan enikeji na a bowo fun enikeji
0: ro. The husband is due to respect his wife and the wife also is due to respect her husband.
1: Oko gbodo bowo fun aya re. Aya si gbodo bowo fun oko re.
0: That is the relationship that must exist in marriage.
1: Ibasepo to gbodo wa ninu idile leleyi.
0: No one should be seen as a slave.
1: A o gbodo ri enikeji abi eru.
0: In a Christian marriage.
1: Ninu igbeyawo Christiani.
0: We are all important.
1: Gbogbo wa la se pataki.
0: We are all human beings.
1: Gbogbo wa lo je eniyan.
0: We are all people of God.
1: Gbogbo wa lo je eniyan Olorun.
0: So Christian marriage, respect is reciprocal.
1: Ninu igbeyawo ti Christiani, ibowo fun o je nti a se fun ara wa.
0: In this Christian relationship, in this marriage relationship.
1: Ninu igbeyawo ibasepo igbeyawo yi.
0: It is a life of mutuality or companionship or togetherness.
1: O je igbe aye eto je pe a n bara wa, ta n bara wa rin, ta n bara wa jo se nkan papo.
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0: We do things together.
1: A n se nkan papo.
0: So it is relational.
1: O je ibasepo.
0: It is relationship.
1: O je
0: ibasepo. You can't say you are in marriage, in a Christian marriage.
1: O le so
0: ko wa ni mo. And you are working alone.
1: o si ma
0: dari. And you are doing things alone.
1: O n da se gogo nkan.
0: Then why did you marry in the first place? You should have been in the bush.
1: O ba kuku wa ninu igbo.
0: You should have been living alone, going to the mountain alone.
1: O ma lo sori okoko ma dagbe be funra
0: re. So once you marry,
1: nigba to ba ti se igbeyawo,
0: you need your spouse.
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0: re. Your spouse needs you.
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0: Another way of looking at relationship in marriage.
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0: 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It is a life of friendship.
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1: Ki se be.
0: We are both friends.
1: Ore la jo je.
0: Husband and wife are friends.
1: Oko ati aya ore ni won je.
0: We are never to be enemy.
1: Ki se won o gbodo je ota fura won.
0: Friends love each other.
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0: 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It is a life of that complement each other, not competition.
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0: 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We are there to help each other.
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0: Gege bi Christiani oko ati aya.
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0: Atabaso nipa idunadura an so ti a n se
1: pelu ara wa. 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
0: Mo be fun wa ni nkan mewa ti a gbodo se pelu ara wa.
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1: Two, we must be ready to forgive each other.
0: Elekeji, a gbodo setan lati dariji ara wa.
1: This is the currency that we spend every day.
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1: We always offend each other.
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1: We all must always ready to forgive each other.
0: A si gbodo setan lati ma dariji na.
1: Not that if he offended you yesterday and he will not offend you again, he will still offend you again.
0: Ise pe o se ola na. 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
1: So you must be ready to forgive.
0: O gbodo setan lati dariji.
1: Another currency in marriage which we transact.
0: Awon nkan miran ti a n se ninu idile.
1: Is to trust each other.
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0: Oko ati aya, a gbodo gbẹkẹle ara wa wa.
1: We appreciate each other.
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0: Bi oko re ba fi owo sile lati ra ounje ni ọja.
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1: re. Don't say it is his duty to do it.
0: Ma so pe ojuse re ni lati se.
1: If it is duty and he couldn't do it, nko wa will you do?
0: To ba je ojuse re ti o si le se, nko ki lo fe se.
1: Another thing that we do.
0: Ohun miran ti a n se.
1: That we transact together.
0: Ti a jo n se ninu idile papo.
1: Is the spending of money.
0: O na ni eto isuna.
1: We must spend our money together.
0: A gbodo na owo wa papo.
1: Husband and wife must be ready to spend the money they earn together in marriage.
0: Owo ti won ri, won gbodo setan lati na owo papo.
1: What else do we do together?
0: Kini awon nkan mi ti a tun se papo ninu idile Kristiani?
1: We must pray together.
0: A gbodo gbadura papo.
1: Prayer is part of the currency we spend in my Christian marriage.
0: Adura o gbodo je ohun ti a jo n se papo ninu igbeyawo Kristiani.
1: What else do we do together?
0: Kini nkan miran ti a tun se
1: papo? We must communicate together.
0: A gbodo soro papo.
1: Husband must talk with his wife, wife must talk with his husband.
0: Oko gbodo ba aya soro, aya gbodo ba oko soro.
1: This thing we do every day.
0: Eleyi ni a n se lojojumo.
1: Also, we must submit to each other.
0: A gbodo tun bowo fun ara wa.
1: That is respect each other.
0: Ka fi owo fun ara wa.
1: Again, we must understand or show wisdom to each other.
0: A gbodo ni oye ati fifi ogbon ka fi ba ara wa lo.
1: And lastly,
0: eleyi ti o pari re.
1: We must have sexual relationship together.
0: A gbodo ni ibalopo laarin ara wa.
1: All of this.
0: Gbogbo nkan wonyi.
1: Shows that we transact with each other.
0: O tumo si pe a jo n bara wa
1: lo. If we don't do this together.
0: Bi a o ba se awon nkan wonyi papo.
1: Our Christian marriage is not what it's supposed to be.
0: Idile Kristiani wa ko ni je nto ye ko je.
1: As a Christian.
0: Gege bi Kristiani.
1: In our marital relationship.
0: Ninu ibasepo wa pelu Olorun.
1: We must engage each other.
0: A gbodo ri pe a bara wa.
1: We must relate with each other.
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0: Hebrews 4:14-16. Since we have a great high priest who has passed through the heavens, Jesus, the Son of God, let us hold fast our confession.
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0: For we do not have a high priest who cannot sympathize with our weaknesses, but one who has been tempted in all things as we are, yet without sin.
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0: Yes, heaven is open to the least and weakest true believer.
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0: Christ is there to support, encourage, strengthen, and dispense mercy to meet every need of our hearts.
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Upa Waje Kiwoba Ni Brand Ni Moto. Louis Rishi. Enyo Lushi. Ile Shelala. 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Number 6. 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February like Yema. 08059327878 0803516 1270 Bola Brain Sprinting at the peak.

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1: Pada, ma lo si benye o. 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
1: You are the only one.
0: Atori Alaisun Ose. 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
1: Thank you for this person.
0: Ese lori ebi e o.
1: Thank you for this person.
0: Ese lori ara o.
1: Thank you for the hope.
0: Ese te fa orun ya.
1: Thank you for telling of the
0: heaven. Ese te ja te o. Ese o.
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1: 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On Facebook.
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1: On radio.
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0: ten of man wonu ose
1: that follow
0: to ma pada be
1: after
0: fire
1: we want to tear them
0: ogun afa koko eni so
1: that time western battle
0: ti je yan wonu ose
1: come
0: mu kankan bo
1: I come with nothing
0: after fire
1: we want to tear them
0: emi oluwa so fun mi
1: we
0: pe awon kan ni to nja won laya
1: some have things making them afraid
0: bi o di jericho ni waju
1: the wall of jericho
0: bi won se koja e
1: they don't have to pass it they don't know
0: oni elo iyo yi
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1: gbogba
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1: I believe the covenant
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0: is in Abuja la
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0: akoko ti lo
1: the time ma
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1: Abuja
0: to wa ni other state
1: another state
0: other country connect online
1: connect with us online
0: for fed jise bi woli
1: how to minister support
0: in ko sele lorun
1: ana happened overnight
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1: people know that God exists
0: sir mama ka wi pe woli olorun lo ilana
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0: mo fe ko sile olorun
1: ko for you
0: ni week
1: this week
0: heaven of wealth
1: orun oro
0: open unto you in the name of Jesus open over you heaven of wealth
1: orun oro
0: blessing breakthrough
1: and you are
0: open for you now right now open for you right now open for you heaven of wealth breakthrough open heaven of money breakthrough good job connection breakthrough help open open orun si o boya o si o orun owo ola oro boya si o si o receive receive right now boya boya ibuku ola oro ma ba o ba ba ba ba ba ba lord go ahead ni week yi
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1: something of the sick to be following you
0: feel monitor spirit
1: you feel like there's something monitor
0: anywhere to ba ti lo
1: anywhere you go
0: ma fi pe yan kan tele
1: you feel like there's something following you
0: awon yen ni monitor spirit
1: don't amon tori spirit
0: they are sending away your help
1: one day allah ni daru
0: won ri saju e
1: they go ahead of you
0: wonder bi aworawo
1: they are like stand Jesus
0: ri rawo yen saju e
1: that's the head of
0: won ma tele e
1: you have to follow you
0: mo fi na da mo pa
1: I send them away
0: bo bo e mi to n tele o
1: everybody got it
0: jo jo murebo
1: emi
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1: ko
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0: 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Ibukota, Yafuma, Bae.
1: That blessing has sent your father.
0: So, Tebabe, Lord,
1: I could not get
0: it. It was a bunny.
1: Yes, I had it.
0: One Yafuma, man.
1: Because I sent your mother,
0: one Lord,
1: she could not get it.
0: Pada. Like Rilo.
1: They left not
0: all those blessings are pending somewhere.
1: I'm care what has it become.
0: They are not wasted.
1: Whoa, Shoko.
0: I call it out
1: Whoa,
0: now.
1: Do
0: I release it unto you.
1: Whoa,
0: that blessing. That favor.
1: I want you know.
0: That help.
1: I want you know.
0: That breakthrough.
1: And you know.
0: Receive it.
1: Amen.
0: Receive them.
1: Amen.
0: Receive them.
1: Amen.
0: Receive them.
1: Amen.
0: This week,
1: as I
0: get for your basso.
1: Let me say this in my
0: name.
1: Your hands.
0: Konigbofo.
1: We're not granting.
0: The week.
1: This week, I say. Your hands.
0: Awar me.
1: My hands.
0: Awar.
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1: That work made for you.
0: That is it.
1: Spread your head here.
0: You said.
1: Hey, now we come to pass. Thank you.
0: Ikaka ninu ileri Olorun.
1: None of the promise of God.
0: Lori re lori omo.
1: Over your by children.
0: Oh ni misi.
1: You will not miss it.
0: Oh ni misi. Oh ni misi. In the name of
1: Jesus.
0: So tele mi leyin.
1: Say after me.
0: So pe ni ose tutun.
1: Say in this new week.
0: Mo gba connection.
1: I receive connection.
0: Awon olore tutun.
1: My new helpers.
0: Ni gusu ariwa.
1: My from east and west.
0: Ila orun.
1: From north.
0: Iwo orun.
1: From south.
0: E jise fun mi.
1: Minister to me.
0: Eyin ilekun.
1: Hold us.
0: Opportunity.
1: Opportunity.
0: Eyin ilekun.
1: Hold us.
0: Iranlowo.
1: Of help.
0: Lose yi.
1: This week.
0: E ma si.
1: Emma,
0: so I come up,
1: say, I decree,
0: logic,
1: certainly,
0: let's second,
1: instantly,
0: Ibukumi,
1: my blessing,
0: Oya Bukam,
1: explode,
0: Oro,
1: my wealth,
0: Ola,
1: my one,
0: Tomiwa,
1: come to me,
0: Lord, Kodja,
1: in the name of Jesus,
0: Mokoya,
1: I reject
0: Mokoini,
1: I reject
0: Lakos,
1: I reject Babati, I reject
0: Latio Nilo,
1: come today,
0: Ibukum,
1: blessing,
0: Ola,
1: wealth,
0: Oro,
1: Honor,
0: Emma,
1: come to me,
0: Lord, of me, Emma,
1: come to me,
0: Lord, of
1: me,
0: Lord, Kodja.
1: Lord
0: God Jesus,
1: amen. Every good thing that I've lost is some weeks back, some months back, some years back. I take them back. From today, my goodness has plenty. My blessing plenty. I take them all.
0: Lord,
1: restore my losses. I come as
0: one
1: that has
0: me.
1: From today,
0: every
1: man that's on the
0: ground,
1: in the water, in the air, I take them back.
0: I want mommy.
1: My student blesses. My husband blesses. My wife blesses. I take them back.
0: So we are
1: my body.
0: Get word
1: of the Lord.
0: Oh, nigga body.
1: You will not be
0: with me. You are
1: my body.
0: I sank his head here.
1: That's your
0: new law.
1: From today.
0: Boko I
1: sank. I reject sickness.
0: That's your new law.
1: From today.
0: Boko wahala.
1: I reject problems.
0: Boko gbese.
1: From today.
0: In the name of
1: Jesus.
0: Say amen. Say amen. So tell me like.
1: Say after me.
0: Akosile buburu.
1: Evil writing.
0: Glory aye.
1: Over my life.
0: Mo fagile.
1: I tell them.
0: Akosile buburu lori aye
1: mi over my life
0: lori omo lori ise
1: over my work
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1: I
0: said
1: to bless you.
0: Bedi de.
1: I said to lift
0: you.
1: With that setback.
0: Bedi de.
1: Lifting.
0: Line in subu.
1: With that falling.
0: Ibega. Line toro. Mokba o. Mokba o. Ni mo sen goke.
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0: Ni o ni jabo. Ni mo sen lo waju.
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0: 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Ta le sunyan ti mi.
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0: Pada
1: to send me back.
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0: 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I will not miss my breakthrough in the name of Jesus. If I work little, I will have big reward. Little job, big reward, I receive it. favor, blessing, come to me. I receive divine favor in the presence of God. As from today, goodness and mercy, they are my portion. I am blessed in the morning. I am blessed in the afternoon. I am blessed in my going out. I am blessed in my coming in. Where are my helpers? Where are my benefactors? Anywhere you are, appear my helper. My helper appear. Appear. 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My helper appear. Appear. My helper. Look at me. My helper. Look at me. My helper. Look at me. Colore. 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Alan. Wole wa. Amen. So when Tani woke,
1: say who are that
0: ni waju ogo mi.
1: The Baba glory.
0: Tani water.
1: Who are that enemy?
0: Ni waju serere.
1: The Baba testimony.
0: Subulule.
1: Father that.
0: Dragon subulule.
1: Dragon fair.
0: Ni waju apoti.
1: The Baba ark.
0: Gbogbo oke.
1: Every mountain.
0: So far today ni waju.
1: That has before me.
0: Ema subu.
1: Four.
0: Tani woke.
1: Who are that mountain?
0: To fe ma di mi lo.
1: Dragon hinder me.
0: Tani woke.
1: Who are that mountain?
0: To fe ma fa mi sayi.
1: Dragon send me back.
0: Ni waju mi.
1: Before me.
0: Ema subu.
1: Father that.
0: Oke soro.
1: Matter of problem.
0: Ma subu.
1: Father.
0: 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Ma subu, they say. Ma subu, I rino. 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
0: Address àti post
1: yẹn. The address will be posted.
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1: 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That should not be there.
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0: Lord, get enough data.
1: Go and get enough data.
0: Tewa Nigeria.
1: All of you Nigeria.
0: To ma klis sori eto
1: yin. Okay, because of this.
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0: Sorry, 081.
1: To 081.
0: 123.
1: 123.
0: 222.
1: In 5 places.
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1: Yes sir.
0: 081.
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0: 32.
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0: 85.
1: 85.
0: 42.
1: 42.
0: 47.
1: 47.
0: Testimony nìkan.
1: Your testimony is only.
0: Lórí message.
1: Or message.
0: Eh?
1: Yes,
0: say what I send it.
1: I hope you will send it.
0: Eh?
1: Yes, sir.
0: So my send
1: will
0: it.
1: Will you send it?
0: Can to release it.
1: Before I release this.
0: Yeah, go bury it.
1: Let me ask.
0: To let him ask for it.
1: Because whatever I say now.
0: Oh, my self.
1: Will surely come to pass.
0: My ye kenda bale ra bale brasa.
1: Thank you, Father.
0: Let him ask for it.
1: Whatever I say now will come to pass.
0: Oh, my self.
1: Amen.
0: O ma se. O ma se. O ma se. Mo si orun eri.
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0: testimonies.
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0: Gbogbo e tell ti san ida mewa Sunday.
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1: 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Over that issue making you afraid.
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1: 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Let me talk to testimony.
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2: mo ko rin majemu tori eri re ni ko to di Thursday
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0: October 4
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0: testimony
2: afito ba gbagbo
0: except you don't believe
2: ko to di October 1
0: in October 1 I say
2: iwo ni mo nba wi
0: o
2: ti le
0: ri testimonies
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0: Ale gede berusia. Log by the Lord Harry. Log by the Lord Harry. Log by the Lord
1: Harry.
0: Is share any week?
1: Your work this week.
0: Your dealer.
1: Check his gate.
0: Eto isuna yo di la Oluwa awon eyan to ba bless awon
1: Lord people say you bless them
0: won la won se ti e
1: they will do yours
0: mo wa n pe won ma je mo oro ibukun
1: I've been there to covenant of blessing
0: in the new week
1: nino se tutu yi
0: open heaven for them
1: bless your orukun won
0: there will be evidence that your prayer answered. There will be evidence that you rise again. There will be evidence that you succeed. Success or an
1: receive.
0: Ogo rede.
1: Your glory is come.
0: In the name of Jesus.
1: Amen.
0: And tolo fe wa maje mu yeda.
1: Right, that means the host of John the covenant.
0: Tolo fe wa maje.
1: That's what that to
0: the tolo fe wa maje.
1: What that is covenant.
0: Drop account ori oke fun mi lati beye.
1: The mountain account.
0: Mountain account.
1: Providence Bank.
0: Lo Eco Bank.
1: Okay, Eco Bank.
0: Eco Bank.
1: Eco Bank.
0: Eco Bank.
1: 097-097.
0: 000. 0 meta.
1: 32 32 15. Again, Eco Bank.
0: 07-097-097-000.
1: 32 32 15.
0: Now,
1: Freedom Apostolic Revival International Ministry is the name of that account.
0: My dear money.
1: It's a covenant, sir.
0: Enter to it.
1: One way.
0: For the new week.
1: What's that to do?
0: The Providence Bank is 89-89-005-129-129-48.
1: Again, 89-89-005-129-129-48. Providence Bank.
0: Providence Bank.
1: Freedom Apostolic Revival.
0: Oh, through church.
1: You receive the name of the church.
0: Aye, sir.
1: Sir.
0: Knock
1: the door this week. I want you to get testimony.
0: Eto isunatiki da wodo.
1: A finance that never stops.
0: Oru ti o mo sile ra.
1: Amu da continue dey open.
0: O ya gba.
1: Hey, receive it.
0: Me ye gada.
1: In the name of.
0: Ele to gbe wa mo like here.
1: I love this one, the brother.
0: Lati oni lo.
1: From today.
0: O ni se la la se danu mo.
1: Hey, no more wasted efforts.
0: Ma je mu teyan fi mo sise for me lomi je.
1: Covenant that say we labor for others to eat.
0: O ba je lori.
1: Hey, this is over you.
0: Majemu ti mu kenyan raru
1: government that make this place
0: fun me lo mi jere
1: for your others to benefit
0: o baje lori
1: amen this is destroyed from you
0: oh majemu
1: that covenant
0: tanya ki fi do rere se
1: that make you not achieve good things
0: majemu ye baje
1: amen that destroyed
0: Orela,
1: get goodness.
0: Lord to Losi.
1: To your left and right.
0: Lori ba.
1: Hey, now receive it.
0: Orela,
1: get goodness.
0: Ni waju leyin.
1: Before and behind you.
0: Lori ba.
1: Yes.
0: So pe mo gba ore
1: tun. Get goodness.
0: Mo gba ola.
1: I receive well.
0: Mo gba ola.
1: I receive honor.
0: Mo gba ibuku.
1: I receive blessing.
0: Mo gba ore tutu.
1: I receive good fitness.
0: Mo gba ola.
1: I receive well.
0: Mo gba ola.
1: I receive honor.
0: Latoni lo.
1: From today.
0: Ibuku mi.
1: My blessing.
0: Ola mi.
1: My wealth.
0: Koni ni ataku.
1: We're not opposed.
0: Iranlowo. Lati gusu.
1: From the east.
0: Ariwa.
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0: we don't
1: amount to
0: any. In Jebu Ode,
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1: Anaibanos.
0: Alert Tuesday.
1: Tuesday night.
0: In Motombo, Lodoy.
1: I'll come to you.
0: Onerisi.
1: There's Tuesday
0: night. Alert Tuesday.
1: Tuesday night.
0: In Mbo Azizu,
1: Lodoy. I'll come for your vigil.
0: But ni Arola.
1: But tomorrow morning.
0: And Losi Sara.
1: We are going to Ishara.
0: Agbaro Long.
1: By grace of God.
0: Etiro Golo.
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0: Yosi Darafu.
1: Ishara with us.
0: In the name of Jesus.
1: Amen.
0: Lati Ola Lo.
1: From tomorrow.
0: Ori Oki Ogba Sejire.
1: Might not go Yashajire.
0: Till the Sunday.
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3: ibi gbogbo ti won tin pariwo oruko mi
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3: ninu egbe okun
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3: emi mi mo
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4: attack them
3: e gbo egbadura
4: yi praise this prayer
3: bi mo se ji gbo laaro
4: that's why I had this early morning
3: ibi ti won tin mention
4: where they mentioning my name
3: to tin mention oruko
4: mo mentioning my name
3: fun ibi
4: for evil
3: yala ni gusu
4: whether the east
3: ni ariwo
4: to the west
3: iwo
4: to the north
3: tabi ilo
4: to the south
3: emi mi mo
4: holy ghost
3: kolu won
4: attack them
3: kolu
4: I like that.
3: I do. Yes, I iwe to ma ku adua
4: le si we have a book where you write down this prayer point
3: ma ti pe tan
4: after I call it
3: ta pari eto
4: I will finish the program
3: bo ba tun le gbo mi radio mi
4: I can hear me on that just
3: to ba ti di bi owo san
4: but when is around that for
3: fun re ni 30 minutes
4: give yourself like 30 minutes
3: to tu awon adua
4: to beat this prayer
3: for mu ororoko anoint
4: ara I better help it oil
3: in ti mo nfe ni pe
4: what I desire is
3: gbogbo yin ji aladu
4: that all of you come pray
3: God the gentle mo oro lo
4: I know the word of God
3: ti mo tori e wa ni
4: that is why I come every day
3: lagada
4: thank you Jesus
3: so ran to wa n fun lori ofe.
4: Because those that God gives grace.
3: Ti won wa si program.
4: They come to our program.
3: Life and Direct.
4: Life and Direct.
3: Won ma pa ki sere
4: me. They know we don't play there.
3: Woli Samuel Adebayo.
4: Samuel Adebayo address today.
3: O si lare to fa koko yan so.
4: He's not among those that waste.
3: David wi pe.
4: David said.
3: Eyi ni ogbe ti mo gba.
4: This is the injury I received.
3: Lodo re
4: mi. From my friends.
3: Eyi ni ogbe ti mo gba.
4: The injury I received.
3: Lodo omo iya mi.
4: From my own siblings.
3: Eyi ni ogbe ti mo gba.
4: The injury I received.
3: Lodo en ti mo gba sise.
4: From someone that I employed.
3: Eyi ti won ti betrayed.
4: That have betrayed me.
3: Eyi ti won ti sa logbe.
4: You that they have injured.
3: Eyi te ti fe yawo daran.
4: You married the wife and you indicated.
3: Eyi te ti wole oko orogo.
4: You enter matrimonial home and
3: you indicated. Eyi ti orogun ti fi
4: nkirise. You that other people have afflicted.
3: Aya elabode
4: ofe.
3: Olorun o gbe yin ni. Olorun o gbe yin
4: ni.
3: Olorun o gbe
4: yin
3: ni. Olorun o gbe yin
4: ni.
3: Olorun o gbe yin ni. Olorun o gbe yin ni.
4: Pray this prayer.
3: Ani nibi ti eniyan ti n tako mi.
4: Say where man is after me.
3: Olorun lo gbe mi ni.
4: O lo fight for me
3: je. O fi adua yen se
4: re. Let's talk with this prayer.
3: Nibi ti ore ti n tako
4: mi. Where friends are against me.
3: Nibi ti omo iya ti n
4: tako mi. Where my siblings are against me.
3: Nibi ti ebi ti n tako
4: mi. Where my family is against me.
3: Nibi ti an ti mo fe fasoke.
4: Where those I want to uplift.
3: Ti won ti lo n tako
4: mi. Are opposing me.
3: Pe ki mo ju bayi.
4: That I should not be more than this.
3: Wa ni arugbo ojo.
4: Hey, shut up there.
3: E lo ja fun mi.
4: Fight for me.
3: Ma kadaba.
4: Fight for me o.
3: Oga ma binu gbadura yen kiri
4: mule.
3: Oluwa.
4: O lo.
3: Nibi ti eyan ti n block mi.
4: Where man is blocking me.
3: E lo ja.
4: Fight for me.
3: E ja fun mi.
4: Fight for me.
3: Olorun yo ja fun.
4: Eh, let me
3: help you. My agada settle. Olorun yo ja fun. Share in ten be lori social media.
4: Olorun social media.
3: A share program.
4: Share this program.
3: A share.
4: Share it.
3: To ba pe 51 times.
4: Up to 51 times.
3: Eh, ja yo pa.
4: You are not fair.
3: Enikan so e kun asusinu. O le ran eniyan lowo.
4: You can help that person.
3: You can be the person's helper.
4: O le jolu lowo.
3: O le jolu ran lowo.
4: You can be the helper.
3: O le jala nu.
4: You can be the benefactor.
3: Olorun le lu e
4: fun. God can use you for that person.
3: Bo se mi awon eyan yi.
4: The way they are shaking these people. It's not good.
3: What dey ja awon eyan
4: to ke bo. Put that from the top.
3: More than solely on that
4: hour. And they turn their heart to emptiness.
3: I want Kenya yoninu.
4: Some have joy in it. When they see their mates fall.
3: I want Kenya yoninu.
4: Some have joy in it.
3: Be kill on that hour.
4: When they empty your home.
3: I want Kenya yoninu.
4: Some have joy in it.
3: Be Kenya. Loko koma loma.
4: When they see that you don't have child.
3: Aba alege. Oh. Eke zuba ya gadabe aru ashada. Loni ni mokede.
4: Today I announce.
3: Olorun ija.
4: God of vengeance.
3: Oja fuye. Ekpari won bi
4: ewa. Shout where you are.
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4: 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I'll be right back.
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1: 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Because secret has been revealed.
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1: 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He shall be with you.
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1: 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What are you doing now?
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1: We give you account again today. 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Happy Sunday.
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1: 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This very morning.
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1: 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Anyone you see.
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